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1: Welcome to Hard Drive. I'm Lou Brutus, and among the celebrity deaths this week was beloved music icon Dolly Parton. Her song, I Will Always Love You, is so incredible, it sounds great even when played by an orchestra of chainsaws, as you're hearing right now. It also made a really cool punk anthem. Me First and the Gimme Gimmes cover of I Will Always Love You on the world famous Hard Drive, where we say Godspeed, Dolly Parton. Now then, my rock star guest this week will include Shinedown, Mastodon, Beartooth, Des Rocks, and Ryan Purds. We'll also get you plugged in with Ninth Key, and we'll unveil the brand new Screamer of the Week. We'll begin the musical proceedings, the Hard Drive double dose of Greta Van Fleet, their latest Play Your Games on Hard Drive. 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

0: Hard Drive, double dose of Greta Van Fleet, Safari Song, along with Play Your Games, which is going to be on the new album Palace for the People, dropping October 9. I'm Lou Brutus. Time now to get you plugged in with Ninth Key, a new band made up of the duo Low Spirit and Echo. They join me now. How did you two actually start working together?
1: Basically, I had found a song that he had written called Goodbye Happiness, and I thought the chorus was so good. And at the time, I was doing a bunch of short form covers on TikTok and Instagram and such. And so I did my own of his chorus, and then I ended up asking him if I could do my own version of the song. And so I did. And then I came back to ask him if he would feature on the second verse of his own song that I stole from him, basically. So we ended up working together on that. And then we met up for the first time to do like content for it together. And it's a song called Hello Loneliness. And we just had a really good time and hit it off. And then I remember he had ended up coming back, like when I moved to LA, like a couple of years later, just to do some writing sessions. And we ended up writing a song called Good Things. And I think like we just kind of continued to like create together. And the more we did, like the more inspired we felt to continue creating together. And it was honestly a very like natural thing. It wasn't ever like a big scheme to make something. It was just more or less like it just fell into place because we just kind of kept bumping shoulders and writing music with each other.

Starless, Hard Drive Music from A Perfect Circle. Maynard James Keenan posted on his socials from the hospital earlier this week, getting emergency hip replacement surgery ahead of his fall touring. I'm Lou Brutus, Bill Murray with A Day to Remember and Motionless in White are on deck. Then Des Rocks lets us know when the work begins. Until then, drop me a line.

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0: Thank you for hanging with me this weekend on Hard Drive. I'm the Sonic Warrior, Lou Brutus, now joined by Dez Rocks. Dez, the new album, To Hell and Back, been out a few months. You've been playing the tunes live. How is it all feeling?
1: I feel good. I think like when you release an album, it's not a finish line. It's like a starting shot. So for me, I'm kind of like a door-to-door musical vacuum salesman. Like I just, I'm going to Cadott, Wisconsin. I'm preaching the good word and trying to tell everybody about this album and get you to listen to it. And not just listen to it like while you're scrolling TikTok or doing something else, to like really listen to it, because I can't begin to tell you the level of care and attention and detail and talent, not talent from me, talent from producers and mixers and amazing musicians that went into this thing. And it's the best album I've ever done. It's my life's work, and you gotta listen to it. Check it out.

0: featuring the legendary Mike Ness. I'm so surprised, but so glad that he's still alive. Social Distortion on Hard Drive with Tonight. I'm Lou Brutus. Three Song Seg for this week is on deck. It will feature Autumn King's Story of the Year and Theory of a Dead Man, whose Tyler Connolly celebrated his birthday earlier this week as the band continues on the road with Seven Dust and the Dead Seven Tour. After the Three Song Seg, Ryan Purds, a man who loves his grunge, will join me as guest on Hard Drive.
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0: Hard Drive, three song seg for this week featuring Story of the Year, Theory of a Dead Man, and Autumn Kings. I'm Lou Brutus. Ryan Purds joins me now. Tell me about making the new album.
1: It's a lot of fun, you know, to take all my lyrics and put them to something. You know, I'll have a... So before this album, it was all me. I would just, like Paradise, I just recorded it in my room and wrote it all myself and then just sent it to Nick in Buffalo to mix it for like $100. And I would just put it up and see what happened. But now this is my first album where it's like a collaborative effort. Like I worked with Sam Hollander on it. He produced it. We wrote it in the studio together. So that was really

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And it turned into something a lot bigger than I thought it would. So that's good. You know, Sour's on the radio now, which is crazy. It's my first time being on the radio. Like the other day I heard it randomly on the radio for the first time ever, which was pretty cool. I thought my brother was just listening to it on his phone, but it was on the radio, which was really awesome. So it's a lot of fun. We just take all my lyrics and put it to my guitar parts, and it's just awesome.

0: 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I'm the Sonic Warrior, Lou Brutus, looking ahead to hour two of the show this week. My rock star guest will include Shinedown, Beartooth, and Mastodon. We'll have music news in Dirt on Five Finger Death Punch, Pearl Jam, and Soundgarden. Plus, we will unveil the brand new Screamer of the Week, the best new or recent song of the week. It's all coming up on Hard Drive.
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13: 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The

Papa Roach featuring Hanumankind, See You in Hell, to begin hour two this week of the World Famous Hard Drive. I'm Lou Brutus. We now check into the topsy-turvy world of rock and roll gossip and news that we call dirt. Five Finger Death Punch taking their 20th anniversary tour worldwide with a free live stream from Colorado's Red Rocks Amphitheater. The show streams Tuesday, September 8th, 9 p.m. Mountain Time, exclusively on Veeps. Expect a career-spanning set of Five Finger Death Punch anthems, along with new music from their 10th album, Legacy. Pearl Jam bass player Jeff Ament is releasing a new visual memoir called Since Forever on September 25th. The book features more than 250 black and white photos, most taken during Pearl Jam's formative years between 1990 and 1998, and about 90% have never been seen publicly. Jeff and his brother Barry are going to celebrate the release with 9 special events, including stops in Seattle, Chicago, New York, Boston, Philly, London, and the Ohana Festival. Finally, Soundgarden surviving members are reuniting for a special hometown performance. Kim Thiel, Ben Shepherd, and Matt Cameron going to play halftime of the Seattle Seahawks season opener against the New England Patriots September 9. The Pretty Reckless's Taylor Momsen will handle vocals, with Pearl Jam guitarist Mike McCready also joining the band. Momsen and McCready already performed with Soundgarden at their Rock and Roll Hall of Fame induction last year. McCready will also perform the national anthem before the game. That's all the dirt that's fit to dish since we mentioned Taylor Momsen. This is The Pretty Reckless on Hard Drive.

0: to know you.
1: They play Monday night in Houston with AC/DC, the Pretty Reckless on Hard Drive. I'm Lou Brutus. Shinedown is currently also on the road. Matter of fact, they head to Australia next month. Brent Smith joins me now. Brent, 8, the new album, has been out a little while now. It's got to feel good to see how well this release is doing.
2: The interesting thing was there was a lot of people that said, I didn't know if they still had this in them, which I thought was cool in a lot of ways. It showed that, we're rock and roll to the bone. We still know how to do it. But, you know, art is subjective. Music is subjective. You know, look, we did Dance Kid Dance. We named the album, the tour Dance Kid Dance. There are people that are like, how do you have a tour called Dance Kid Dance Act 2 and you don't play Dance Kid Dance? And I'm like, we just love throwing curveballs at people. But I remember Safe and Sound and Dance Kid Dance, to be honest with you, and being like, these will probably be the openers.

0: Yeah, there's something I always enjoy, and I've seen a million bands do a million kinds of sets, and it's always great when a group opens up with one of their biggest hits, shows confidence, we can play this song first. But when you can do that with a what is essentially a brand new song and get that same sort of oomph out of the gate, that's a band who's really in their prime, I think.
1: Well, the crazy thing also too is just,

0: Thank you for hanging with me this week on Hard Drive. I'm Lou Brutus. This past Friday was what I referred to as the day of many new albums. We got Everything's Falling from The Warning, Mastodon's Marrow Deep, Witch from In This Moment, Catch Your Breath, Not Broken Enough, and Pure Ecstasy from Beartooth. Caleb Shomo of the band going to be joining me in just a moment.
1: Here's the deal. The government is over $38 trillion in debt, which means the IRS isn't slowing down. And the tax code is complex and unforgiving. 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
10: On an average morning while heading into work, John was rear-ended at the light, spilling coffee on his shirt. He was in shock and mostly felt okay, but John didn't realize that his symptoms would be delayed. Neck pain, headaches, some shoulder pain too, a lot of discomfort. John didn't know what to do. Wait, he remembered, an ad on his radio for Excellence in Health Chiropractic, winning Best in Alaska 7 years in a row. So without

0: hesitation, John picked up that phone and dialed 562-NECK and was greeted with, "Hello." And after just a few sessions, his pain had gone away. Thanks to Excellence in Health Chiropractic, he could go about his normal day.
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0: Their new album, Everything Under the Sun, drops October 30th. Nickelback on hard drive, Rattle the Cage. I'm Lou Brutus. Speaking of new albums, Pure Ecstasy from Beartooth dropped on Friday. Caleb Shomo joins me now. I know you're a studio nerd. Tell me about your current home studio setup.
1: Sure. Yeah. I mean, honestly, my home studio just continues to get more and more simplified. You know, I have a bunch of preamps and I have some, you know, various, some API stuff, some Ventec stuff, some, you know, Universal Audio. But at this point, really, I'm just kind of trying to keep it as in the box as I can, just by the nature of, you know, my lifestyle, how much I travel. Before this last record that I just finished making, I finally got a new laptop, you know, that can basically handle anything I throw at it. And I've been making a conscious effort to try and keep a lot of my mixing process in the box and a lot of the stuff I need to be able to do anywhere. You know, like I just basically bounced out all the files and all the final stuff for the album 2 nights ago in the dressing room of our Detroit show. You know, it, or wherever we were, whatever arena, Minnesota, maybe, I don't know. But like, I, you know, before when I had, you know, more analog stuff, it was a little bit harder to do that. And, you know, and I've done records on consoles and things, but, yeah, you know, I guess I'm just trying to kind of keep with the times these days, keep it simple.

0: From their newly released album, Pure Ecstasy, that is Beartooth, Beautiful Again on Hard Drive. I'm Lou Brutus. One of the other bands who released an album this week is Mastodon. The record is incredible. It's called Marrow Deep. Braun and Troy of the band going to be my guest in the next set.
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0: Thank you for doing your weekend hard drive style. I'm your host, Lou Brutus, currently joined by Troy and Braun of Mastodon, who just dropped their phenomenal new album, Marrow Deep. Here's a question for you guys. What do you do when you have a riff that just isn't working? Do you stash it? Do you trash it? Where do the extras go?
1: Oh yeah, you put that on the shelf, because you have to say to yourself, okay, well, there's something in here that we liked to chase it this far. So there's got to be something in there that we like, and then you sort of have to identify what that is. Like, well, this riff is awesome, but this other stuff, I don't know. It just kind of meanders. I'm not sure. And so that'll be like, okay, well, we're going to put it over. It goes back into the homeless riffs bag, and you maybe save it for later. Or sometimes it'll take another member, like Troy will come out and be like, what about this thing? You know, we're like, okay, well, hey, Troy likes it. You know, we trust each other. So I say, okay, well, I guess it's worth pulling back out and maybe try to give it CPR or something.
2: Nothing is ever forced. Like if a riff is just a great riff, but it's got no friends yet. It takes someone to come in with some kind of energy and excitement to add to that and willing to work on that. Otherwise, it just kind of sits on the back burner for as long as it needs to, because we never want to dig in and force ourselves to make a riff that goes good after that, because that doesn't feel very natural. So Sometimes they'll sit for a week or a month or even several years until someone kind of brings in an idea that's got some energy to it, and then we'll revisit it and see where that goes.

0: from their newly released album Marrow Deep. That is Mastodon on Hard Drive, featuring Josh from Queens of the Stone Age, the song entitled Snakes for Dinner. 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
0: Time now to unveil the brand new Screamer of the Week, the best new or recent song of the week. This time around is Baltimore rockers Silver Tongue. They've built their reputation the old-fashioned way, loud, heavy, and one show at a time. The song is Red. Silver Tongue, the Screamer of the Week on Hard.

0: band is Silver Tongue. The tune is Red on Hard Drive, where it's our brand new Screamer of the Week. That'll do it for the show this week. 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Me, I'm Lou Brutus, leaving you with the words of writer Dr. Hunter S. Thompson. Yesterday's weirdness is tomorrow's reason why. I'll catch you next week on Hard Drive.
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1: When you meet at the club
2: on an average morning while heading into work, John was rear-ended at the light, spilling coffee on his shirt. He was in shock and mostly felt okay, but John didn't realize that his symptoms would be delayed. Neck pain, headaches, some shoulder pain too, a lot of discomfort. John didn't know what to do. Wait, he remembered, an ad on his radio for Excellence in Health Chiropractic, winning Best in Alaska 7 years in a row. So without hesitation, John picked up that phone and dialed 562-NECK and was greeted with, "Hello." And after just a few sessions, his pain had gone away. Thanks to Excellence in Health Chiropractic, he could go about his normal day.
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3: On an average morning while heading into work, John was rear-ended at the light, spilling coffee on his shirt. He was in shock and mostly felt okay, but John didn't realize that his symptoms would be delayed. Neck pain, headaches, some shoulder pain too, a lot of discomfort. John didn't know what to do. Wait, he remembered, an ad on his radio for Excellence in Health Chiropractic, winning Best in Alaska 7 years in a row. So without hesitation, John picked up that phone and dialed 562-NECK and was greeted with, "Hello." And after just a few sessions, his pain had gone away thanks to Excellence in Health Chiropractic. He could go about his normal day.
0: Quacking. Then another long block of non-stop rock will start. Okay. Cue the

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1: On an average morning, while heading into work, John was rear-ended at the light, spilling coffee on his shirt. He was in shock and mostly felt okay, but John didn't realize that his symptoms would be delayed. Neck pain, headaches, some shoulder pain too, a lot of discomfort. John didn't know what to do. Wait, he remembered, an ad on his radio for Excellence in Health Chiropractic, winning Best in Alaska 7 years in a row. So without hesitation, John picked up that phone and dialed 562-NECK and was greeted with, "Hello!" And after just a few sessions, his pain had gone away thanks to Excellence in Health Chiropractic, he could go about his normal day.
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7: On an average morning, while heading into work, John was rear-ended at the light, spilling coffee on his shirt. He was in shock and mostly felt okay, but John didn't realize that his symptoms would be delayed. Neck pain, headaches, some shoulder pain too, a lot of discomfort. John didn't know what to do. Wait, he remembered, an ad on his radio for Excellence in Health Chiropractic, winning Best in Alaska 7 years in a row. So without hesitation, John picked up that phone and dialed 562-NECK and was greeted with, "Hello!" And after just a few sessions, his pain had gone away thanks to Excellence in Health Chiropractic. He could go about his normal day.
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14: It's showtime.
15: My God, this weekend was blazing fast.
16: Yeah.
15: But you know what? It's okay. We're in this together. How you guys doing, man? By the way, if you got vegetables and plants and you're out in the Matsu Valley, you might want to bring them into the garage. The low tonight and tomorrow night, the Matsu, 31 degrees.
16: Really?
15: 31 degrees.
16: Burn.
15: Now, I'm no expert, but that's below freezing. As the Canucks would say, it's going to be Zed. It'll be 0 Celsius.
16: Huh.
15: So take care of your plants and whatever. If you're worried about them freezing. This shouldn't affect the giant pumpkins. All that stuff comes out this weekend, by the way.
16: This is the final weekend right?
15: Yeah. Is it?
16: Yeah.
15: Is it?
16: Last week of the fair.
15: Is there any... It'll be 2 weeks... Oh, yeah. This is the second. Wait a minute. No. Is it?
16: Yeah.
15: I thought it was 3 weeks. What am I missing?
16: This will be the third.
15: This week's the third week?
16: Yes, sir.
15: Are you kidding me right now?
16: Nope.
15: Was it 2 weeks ago we saw Dave Mustaine?
16: Yep.
15: God, I'm losing it, dude. I am absolutely losing it. All right.
16: Well, it was a week ago, basically, but this is the last. So it was that week, this last week, which was
15: the second week.
16: Modest Mouse and Nate Smith.
15: And the cake.
16: And the cake
15: and, show. Yep, and last night was Big X the plug. Big X the plug.
16: Big X the plug.
15: Big X. It was packed.
16: I'm sure.
15: It was packed. Yeah. Good for the Big X.
16: Yeah.
15: You know, it doing
16: like
15: his
16: all
15: thing
16: the concerts.
15: There.
16: I was there on Saturday. I didn't go to that concert, but it looked packed.
15: That was the day I didn't go, and I'm glad I didn't. I love the fair, but that had to be, we'll look it up, but it had to be a record-breaking attendance.
16: I made the biggest rookie mistake maybe of my life.
15: What?
16: So I was coming out early. I was going to hang out. Jade was playing later
15: like
16: tonight.
15: You're leaving Anchorage.
16: Yeah. I left Anchorage at like 1:30.
15: Oh.
16: And I was like, I'm going to go and just kind of cruise around during the days. But the girls needed some replenishing of the alcohol and some food stuff. So I said, I'll get it in Palmer. So I get there, and it is a pretty good line to get in, you know, on the right side.
15: Uh-huh.
16: So I'm just cruising on the left side, go all the way into Palmer.
15: Right.
16: Not really thinking much of it.
15: Right.
16: Get my stuff. Dude. I was going to go. My buddy owns a dispensary in Palmer. I was going to go left out of Fred Meyer's and go around and then take that. What is that first road you can go into the town?
15: Uh-huh.
16: Anyway.
15: Main Street.
16: Yeah, exactly.
15: Sure.
16: But I didn't. I said, you know what? I'm just going to get in this line because this looks pretty gnarly. I was in that line. Two lights, mind you, to get to the turn. An hour and a half.
15: Oh.
16: Had I gone to Main Street, did my business, and went to the other light, which is, it took me an hour to get to.
15: Right.
16: Nobody was there ever.
15: Sure.
16: I watched that line for a half hour.
15: Purple Gate, buddy.
16: I would have went right. Yeah, Purple Gate is where I was going to turn left at.
15: Yeah.
16: Dude. I'm getting a text from Akins, from Coach. Because I had some extra tickets that I was going to give him for the concert.
15: Oh.
16: I was like, he's like, I'm a mile and a half out. And I was like, man, I've been in this. I'm at that point, I'm at the light to turn to Purple Gate.
15: Now, this is the Nate Smith concert?
16: Okay. Mm-hmm. He's like, I'm a mile and a half out. So I'm like, he's got at least an hour.
15: Oh, yeah.
16: He texts me 10 minutes later. I'm parked in the red gate. Where are you at?
15: Oh.
16: I'm like, dude. It was another at least 45 minutes till I got to him.
15: I got to tell you.
16: Rookie.
15: I got a text from Akins. I love him, but he is a smart ass of smart. He is the champion of smart. I think I'm a smart ass.
16: Yeah,
15: he is.
16: They give you a run.
15: Always a smart ass, right? Most of the time.
16: That's
15: right?
16: Your guys' thing.
15: Yeah. And so he texts me because, hey, you going to the state fair? You know, and I'm like, nah, we're gonna take a day off. You know, we were there yesterday. We're probably gonna go on Sunday. Blah blah blah. He's like, well, Hope and I are gonna go see the concert tonight and have a good time there.
16: Mm-hmm.
15: Well, as he texted, it just so happened to be, I'm really good friends with Teresa, who runs all the talent for the Alaska State Fair.
16: Uh-huh.
15: And whenever the talent wants to go do something, go on a boat or go fishing or whatever, she'll text me, say, hey, blah blah blah blah, they want to go do this. and I will line it up.
16: Yeah.
15: I will make it happen. And I've taken a lot of folks from the fair on fishing or sightseeing or to look at stuff or whatever. Well, she had texted me, hey, Nate Smith wants to buy property on a lake in Alaska. Could you take him out on your boat just to look around and see if there's anything for sale? I'm like, I said, Nate, who? And he goes, he's going to have to look in the back here. He's just going to have to look it up. She goes, well, it's Nate. He's performing at the fair tonight. And I'm like, oh, okay, yeah, bring Nate by. I didn't know who the hell Nate Smith was. Never heard of Nate Smith before.
16: Never heard of him.
15: So I just looked him up. Holy crap. He's a big freaking deal in the country western.
16: Oh, yeah.
15: Look up his net worth, for God's sake. It's like,
16: he's in country.
15: I mean, good Lord.
16: People actually buy those records.
15: I know. It's just like, super nice guy.
16: Yeah, cool.
15: Just the nicest guy in the West. So anyway, I snapped a picture, a selfie of me and him on the boat. And I said, yeah, I'm hanging out with him right now.
16: Oh, that's cool.
15: It was kind of a big D moment.
16: Well, you know, it's funny.
15: For me.
16: I didn't end up going. I ended up giving the tickets away. I was having fun with my sister and my wife.
15: Right.
16: I heard him say it from the crowd. I love this place. I want to buy some property
15: here. Is anyone selling a cabin?
16: Yeah.
15: Because there was nothing.
16: I heard him saying that.
15: Nothing for sale on the particular lake I'm at. So we're actively looking. You know who else wants to move here? Ziggy Marley.

0: Yeah,
1: he wants to go. He's like, yeah, I'm in.
0: You get the bug here when you come up. You've never been.
1: Here's the thing, though. You come here on a sunny day.
0: Oh yeah.
1: You know what I mean? Yeah. Everybody wants to live in Alaska when it's sunny. And I told him, it's not like this all the time.
0: Try February.
1: Yeah. Come back in January in the middle of it. Who's this on the phone?
2: Hey, it's Sean. What's up?
1: Hey, Sean. How are you, my friend? What do you know?
2: Good. Hey, I had this idea 10 years ago, and I thought it was brilliant. A couple of buddies and I were looking into it, and here's what we were going to do. When Alyeska Resort was getting rid of Chair 1, our idea was we were going to purchase that chairlift, and we were going to run it about 15 feet off the ground from one end of the state fair to the other.
1: You know what's, Sean?
0: That would be a great idea.
1: Sean, can I just tell you something? And I appreciate your idea.
0: Especially Saturday.
1: I actively went to the state fair, and I'm not trying to say, I said, you need gondolas.
0: Yeah.
1: You need if it just goes around the fair and drops people off at the Purple Gate. That from the Red Gate,
2: right.
1: I mean, my God, especially with the crowds that they're having.
0: Yep, just keep it running too. No stopping. Just get on that damn thing and cruise across.
1: And they'll let you off at one end of the fair. If you want to stay on it, you can go back to where you were. Either that or a little train that can ride people around. Or, Sean, think about this for a second, man.
2: Yeah.
1: You start a business.
2: Oh.
1: You start a business, right, where you have a little motorized. You've seen those shopping cart. Those little shopping cart motorized things they use to push like 5,000 shopping carts through a parking lot.
0: Yeah.
1: Get one of those with them little rascal scooters and just push people. You can take 10 people at a time.
2: Right?
1: I'll just take you through the fair. You want to get off of the ice? We'll stop here at Dippin' Dots and then we're on our way. We're going to go pet the goats and then we're going to go do this. Man,
0: you'd make a day like Saturday, you couldn't have done it.
1: No.
0: Well, you couldn't freaking move on that thing. I was dipping, dodging.
1: What do you think? Sean sounds like a smart guy.
0: Yeah.
1: Okay. We're just spitballing here. We stayed the night at the fair on Saturday and woke up Sunday morning and there was nobody there. It's like 8 o'clock in the morning and we're just walking around. I said, you know what the fair should do? They should sell an early bird ticket that from like 8 to 11, you can come in for 3 hours or 8 to 10, 2 hours. And then at 10 o'clock, you gotta get the hell out of there and you can enjoy the fair, early. And I tell you what, man, they would make a bazillion dollars. If they did that,
0: the workers would hate you.
1: I understand that, but you know who wouldn't? The owners of the booze wouldn't hate it because they would just make so much more. Because when it's that crowded, you're not able to make as much money as you are. And anyone in the bar industry will tell you, when a bar is super packed, they're losing money. There's a sweet spot you want to hit where people can actually go spend their damn money.
0: That soda jerk.
1: Dude, oh, yeah.
0: He must be just crushing. Oh, yeah.
1: They're making a bazillion dollars.
0: That's the only place the kids can really get a fun drink or something.
1: He's got the best spot.
0: Yeah,
1: at the fair.
0: Yeah,
1: he's killing. Everyone was killing it, but they could have killed it more. And I don't know what the solution would be, but I think they could.
0: That was the busiest I've ever seen it.
1: Yeah, give them a fourth week. Let the state fair go for a fourth week. There, the line at the button booth was 2 hours long.
0: Yeah,
1: on Sunday, 2 hours to wait to get a button.
0: Yeah.
1: It's like maybe they need a second button booth.
0: Yeah,
1: maybe they need a third
0: Everybody
1: espresso
0: else
1: stand.
0: Has a double booth somewhere
1: I know.
0: Else. You know,
1: I mean, good Lord.
0: Maybe they got some kind of copyright.
1: Expand the fair, make it bigger. Sean, I appreciate you. You're brilliant.
2: All right, later.
1: Thank you, buddy. Sean's like, God,
0: he's
1: really?
0: Like, yeah, I know. Later.
1: I got a word.
0: Tell me something I don't know.
1: All right. Anyway, if there's something we can do for you, obviously the phones are working. That's a big win.
0: Ooh-wee.
1: On a Monday, the phones are working?
0: Yes.
1: 907-349-9671. 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
1: The kicker on that is you need to call us and tell us that you emailed us because we do not check our emails during the show.
0: No, sir.
1: Ain't going to happen.
0: Mm-mm.
1: All right. Hey, want some rock?
0: Yes.
1: The Warning, Kerosene, Alaska's Rock, 106.5. 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
2: Before you lose your minds, relax. I'll do it for the other guy, too. Just chill. All right, it's a Bob Brock radio program. Funny. Thank you. From Alaska's news source, Alaska State Troopers said they shot at a man in Wasilla while responding to a call. According to the Department of Public Safety, troopers received a call from a man about 4 o'clock in the morning on Sunday. The man claimed to have been assaulted and was running through the woods. When troopers arrived, they said they found the caller in the backyard of an unrelated home. According to the troopers, they knocked on the door of the house when another man allegedly opened the door with a gun. That's when one trooper opened fire. No one was injured. After further investigation, troopers found that the caller was heavily intoxicated and had not been assaulted, except for the copious amounts of booze that had ripped through his gut. The Alaska Bureau of Investigation is investigating this incident. Once their investigation is complete, it will be independently reviewed by the Alaska Office of Special Prosecutions. The trooper who discharged their firearm has been placed on 7-day administrative leave in accordance with the DPS's policy, and their name will be released in 3 days. So let me try and extrapolate what I think might have happened in this situation.
7: All right.
2: Guy's hammered. Way

0: Houston, mm-hmm. running through the woods. Ah, someone beat my ass. I gotta save myself. Ah. So the cops got the location. This guy might have, and I'm just, once again, this is all what I'm making up in my head on how things went down. This guy's probably trying to get into this house drunk. Maybe he thought it was his house or his buddy's house. Who knows? He's hammered, right?
1: Yeah.
0: This guy's been dealing with this drunk weirdo in his house. Gets a knock on the door. He thinks it's old boy trying to get back in the house again. He's like, I've had enough of this. He comes out there with his 44. Well, troopers see that. They're like, this guy's got a 44.
1: Oh, man.
0: Right? Of course, he missed. Maybe he wasn't trying to hit him. That's what I'm assuming. He wasn't trying to hit him.
1: A warning shot?
0: Yeah. A little fire one there, a little high and wide. Right?
2: Yes, like, mother.
0: He's like, I thought you were that drunk ass that wanted to play Uno with me for the last 15 minutes. I'm like, no, dude, we're the cops. Well, I see that now. We're cool. They hug.
1: Maybe look out the window or something first.
0: I'm just saying. I don't know.
1: Brandishing.
0: I don't know what the situation was.
1: I liked your reenactment, though.
0: Yeah, that was pretty good.
1: Yeah. You could really see it.
0: You could feel it.
1: You could feel it.
0: Yeah. Hey! Mitch! It's Robbie!
2: Uno!
0: Who's Mitch? Get out of my house! Get out of here! Yeah, I want to just play Uno! But you can't put draw four on another draw four. I ain't taking eight. You only do that one time, right? And reverse is just as good as a skip if it's two people. You know that. We play Uno. Oh my God, Benjamin gets so pissed when he forgets to say Uno.
1: Yeah.
0: And Lori is not one to cut him a break.
1: Don't.
0: She'll be like, "How many cards you got?"
1: That's a lesson.
0: How many cards you got? And he's like, "Ah!" I said, "That's why he's my favorite. Or that's why I'm his favorite."
1: So he'll be awesome at A-hole when he gets older.
0: Oh yeah. Good God.
1: Last card.
0: That is really frustrating, though.
1: Oh, yeah.
0: And you get got.
1: What do you got to draw? Three?
0: No, one.
1: Or just one?
0: You got to draw just one card.
1: Just one.
0: Yeah. We play the way you can't put a draw four on another draw four, and the person's got to take eight.
1: A-hole, I think you got to draw three.
0: Yeah. You ever play Spoons?
1: No.
0: Spoons is a great game.
1: Card game?
0: Yeah. Mm-hmm. Like if you got six people playing, you put five spoons up there. And then you take your cards, and you got to get three. People pass you cards, and you got to get three of a kind.
1: Okay.
0: When you get three of a kind, you got to grab a spoon, but you got to do it so no one can tell you grabbed a spoon. Uh-huh. And then when someone grabs a spoon, whoever didn't grab a spoon, they get a letter. You could play Spoons, you can play BS, you can play whatever, a horse if you want to.
1: Okay.
0: And the first person to get all that is out, and then you play until there's only two of you left. It's really, we'll have to play it one day. It's not a radio, it won't be a radio-friendly game. It'll be really boring for you guys to listen to. It gets violent. My sister Lisa, she's had these nails,
1: throwing spoons at people?
0: She would just carve you up.
1: Oh.
0: My God, we're kind of highly competitive.
1: Yeah.
0: All right. Hey, you want to play?
1: I do.
0: You don't get to play, but they do. Come on, let's do this. Come on, it's time then. Uh-huh. Here's your question, ladies and gentlemen. As soon as you know the answer, please call 907-349-9691. We'll give you some free Subway sandwiches. Today's Meatball Monday.
1: Yes.
0: By the way, it's called The Boss.
1: The Boss.
0: The Boss. That's is right. Meatballs, pepperoni, and mozzarella.
1: Hell yeah, it is.
0: The Boss. Double toast that bad boy and get some cookies while you're at it.
1: The real boss.
0: Are you ready?
1: Yeah.
0: It was on this date, ladies and gentlemen, August 31st, 1888. This mass murderer's first victim was discovered when Mary Ann Nichols was found murdered in her London apartment. He would terrorize England. Who was this famous murderer? 907-349-9691. We got free subs for you. Who is this on the phone?
3: Jeff.
0: Hello, Jeff. How are you, friend?
3: It's Jack the Ripper.
0: Hold on a second. Before we continue, what's your last name?
3: Hewitt.
0: Okay, cool. You're good. The only reason why I ask is because there's another Jeff that listens and he wins all the time. I just want to spread the wealth. So, yes, Jack the Ripper, his first victim was discovered. Mary Ann Nichols, congratulations.
1: Nice work, Jeff Hewitt.
0: You got some Subway Sam. But as a bonus, and we're just throwing this in here because we are cool as S, bro. Name whatever band you want as long as it's not Metallica or the Broken Radios. You don't get to kiss up to either one of us. You got to pick a band and we'll play it for you right now.
1: Slayer.
0: Don't do that.
3: Steely Dan.
1: Jesus
0: Christ.
1: Hell yeah.
0: Did you really say Steely Dan?
1: That's what I'm talking about.
0: Okay. Oh, hey, dude, I can't give you your subs.
2: Yeah, call back, Jeff.
0: I'm not playing the whole thing because we just had a meeting about this very thing.
2: That's right.
0: So because Jeff won, although he didn't win because he hung up before I could get his information. 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
9: Meta will pay an $18 billion settlement to resolve claims that Facebook and Instagram harmed kids. Mark Zuckerberg was pale, wide-eyed, and stunned. Then he heard about the settlement. It's National Trail Mix Day, otherwise known as National Dig Out All the M&Ms Day. CNN had to apologize for showing an image of a Dolly Parton impersonator and saying it was her. An excellent example of fact-checking in 2026. and a truck loaded with more than 50,000 cans of Pabst Blue Ribbon was stolen in California. Police say the PBR has a street value of up to $60. This is not headline news.
4: Bob and Brock on K-Wheel.
2: I have something that was sent to me by my good buddy Sam that I think is going to make you pretty happy.
10: Okay.
2: So Saturday night, coming up the Alaska State Fair, that's Twisted Sister, right?
10: Friday.
2: Friday night, Twisted Sister. Of course, Dee Snider, as you know, has retired.
10: Right.
2: And they brought in Sebastian Bach. Of course, he was the front man for Skid Row. Incredible voice.
10: Hell yeah.
2: Right? They just played a show.
10: With him?
2: With him.
10: Okay.
2: I have the set list.
10: Oh.
2: Yeah. And this is the actual set list of what they played at this show.
10: Hit me.
2: And if they played this at this show, there's a good chance this is their set list.
10: Okay.
2: That you're going to be able to hear Friday night at the Alaska State Fair. They kicked it all off with What You Don't Know Sure Can Hurt You. Then they went into You Can't Stop Rock and Roll. Mm-hmm. We're Not Gonna Take It. Mm-hmm. Shoot 'Em Down. Mm-hmm. Tear It Loose. Destroyer. The Kids Are Back. Like a Knife in the Back. Ride to Live, Live to Ride, Under the Blade,
10: ooh.
2: The Beast, Burn in Hell,
10: ooh.
2: The Price.
10: Yes.
2: Then they went into I Remember You.
10: No way.
2: By Skid Row.
10: Yes.
2: Then they played I Wanna Rock. Then they played Youth Gone Wild,
10: wow.
2: By Skid Row. They ended the show with We're Not Gonna Take It.
10: Brilliant.
2: Are you kidding
10: Frickin'
2: me?
10: Brilliant.
2: That is, you know what? Kudos. And here's what I think is very interesting. Most of the members of Twisted Sister are very conservative-leaning, patriotic folks.
10: Mm-hmm.
2: Sebastian Bach is not that thing, right?
10: And nor was Dee.
2: But
10: J.J. French is.
2: Correct. So I think it's great, and this is a great example, is you can disagree with someone politically and still create or be friends. We need to do that again. We need to bring that back.
10: Yeah.
2: Just because you think that and I think this doesn't mean you're a bad person. It means we have different opinions. So what?
10: Yeah.
2: I mean, how many great people have you met now that Jade's been doing a country that you never would have met? They're really great people.
10: Oh,
2: yeah. You know
10: what I mean? Amazing people.
2: You rub shoulders with people long enough that you never would have met otherwise, and you realize, man, we're all just trying to get through this life.
10: Yeah.
2: Right?
10: Yeah.
2: And
10: I'm totally cool with being loud and proud on your opinion.
2: Sure.
10: But also have humanity in it. Have some, you know, realize that people are people. They're going to have difference of opinions.
2: Well, why should it be that you and I should get along so awfully? I mean, people are people,
10: people
2: right?
10: People are people, so why should it be?
2: Now, the thing is, I believe in letting, look, if you think that way, that's cool. I don't think that way.
10: Yeah.
2: But it doesn't mean I think you're a bad person. I wish other people would feel that way too. I have lost great friends that I called brothers because they dumped me. They didn't believe in that. Hey man, your opinion's your opinion. I'm okay with that. Mm-hmm. I believe that about them. I still wanted to be brothers with them. They kicked me out.
10: Yeah.
2: I have yet to kick out anybody because they didn't believe politically like I believe.
10: Same.
2: But I have been kicked out of their circle.
10: Yeah.
2: And the thing that bothers me the most about that is I'm the same exact guy that they were friends with for 30 plus years.
10: No doubt.
2: Nothing has changed. I'm the exact same person that they confided in, that they hung out with, that they told secrets. I mean, all of that. I'm the same person. Yeah. Nothing changed.
10: Yep.
2: Except for your opinion of me. That's the only thing that changed, and that's too bad. Hashtag!
11: You don't want to drink their Kool-Aid. What's wrong with you?
10: We won't.
11: Let me go down the list. Letting illegals in, changing your kid's gender. You have to treat a transgender like whatever they think they are. You know, when did we have to do that before? It's all, we're forced to these things now. It's not like, if you don't want to do it, that's okay. No, you got to do it.
2: Yeah, you know, there was an interesting, and God, I'm really bummed that we're going down this road, but that's okay. We're going to go down it because I started it. There was a woman that was super liberal, and she was going to infiltrate a Trump rally to show how evil and how horrible they were. And she was a well-known YouTube influencer, and she was very left, very left. Very left. She's like, I'm going to show you guys how horrible they are. And I thought it was pretty ballsy and pretty courageous of her. She posted what she filmed.
10: I remember that.
2: Which was, hey, man, we love you. If you want to come inside and see what we're about, come on in. She goes, it was welcoming. It was open. They were friendly. They didn't try and change my mind. She was totally

0: turned a complete 180. Now, whether she didn't become a Trump fan by any stretch of the imagination, but she realized that you can dislike Trump, but the people that actually like him, they're not bad people. They just think differently than you, but they're very welcoming. Then they bookended that with a MAGA person trying to go to a very progressive Biden, Harris rally. Ugly, horrible. It was brutal. And I look, it's a microcosm. I'm sure there are a lot of progressives, a lot of liberals that are very kind, very welcoming. Yeah. That doesn't get you clicks. That doesn't get you likes. I understand that. But I have noticed that the side that preaches tolerance seems to be a lot less tolerant than the other side. And that's just personal observations of my own life, that people on the left have not been tolerant of me simply because of my political affiliations. Mm-hmm. I don't care who you vote for. I don't care who you sleep with. I don't care what you identify as. Live your life. Just be a good person. Yeah. That's all I care about. If you're nice to me, I'll be nice to you. That's it.
1: Yeah.
0: And I've got really good liberal. I've got really good liberal friends that I know. Same. They know our politics, but they're great people, and we are exactly the same. They didn't throw me aside.
2: Don't forget, burn a Tesla day. Remember that?
0: They're
2: burning Teslas.
0: Yes. That's a great.
1: That's not very tolerant.
0: That's a great example of you know. What, if you're with me, walking with me in the same direction, we're friends. But the second you go off a different path, I'm going to shoot you.
1: Yeah.
0: That's insane to me.
1: How the hell did that happen?
0: Because
1: stopped it either? I can't remember why it finally stopped.
0: I think people just ran out.
1: They got tired of it.
0: I think they realized that you're vandalizing your own kind. You're eating your own.
1: Well, hopefully
0: right
1: they got
0: here.
1: Arrested.
0: Yeah, you would hope so. So, anywho. Hey, I gotta go.
2: Yeah, if you don't drink their Kool-Aid, they want to kill you.
0: You are gonna love this next break. You just hang on. You're gonna love this next break. I promise. Okay.
2: I'm hanging.
0: It's right up your alley. Bye. All right, we gotta take a quick one. Phone lines are open at 907-349-9691. Look, we're gonna get a little political. Suck it. It's the Bob Brock Show.
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11: Your no-ticket Monday zone remains the inbound glen between Chugiak and Eagle River, and a struggle getting onto J-Bear presently at the D Street and Boniface gates. That's time-saver traffic.
0: Phone lines are open, 907-349-9691. This is 106.5 Kate Whale, the Bob Brock Show. What's up, Chuck?
2: Now, here's my question. You say it either envelope or envelope. Or do you say pelota or potola?
0: Yeah, that was so funny. God bless. I love cock. They put on a good show. Did you go to the cock show?
2: No. But I saw all the clips.
0: Oh yeah. God bless Mary Pelota.
2: Pelota. Yeah. The thing is afterwards he's campaigning for her. You don't even know her damn name.
0: Yeah, but I mean, look, his MO, that's who he is. That's what he does. It doesn't matter. The letters before the D don't matter. It's just, all he sees is the big D, and that's unfortunate, but that's the way it is. But there's a lot of people on the right. They don't care either. They don't care. All they see is the big R or the big D. They don't care whose name it is. Unless your name is Dan Sullivan and you're a liberal and you're just pretending. then they care.
2: Yeah. The other thing is, though,
12: You come up here to do a concert. That's what we pay you for. You have nothing to do with our state. Don't tell us how to vote.
0: Yeah, but here's the thing, Chuck, and I'll tell you. If you look online, the guy that, I don't even know who the lead singer of Cake is. I don't know what his name, I don't know what it is. But apparently he does that at all of his shows. Look, if you went to a Bruce Springsteen show, would you be surprised if you were preached to about politics?
12: No.
0: Okay, because that's because you know that's what he does. In Alaska, a lot of people, they were not aware because he's not nearly as famous as Bruce Springsteen. So that's why, and the people that knew it, loved it. That's what they knew what to expect. So what happened is a lot of people that were very Republican, that disliked their music, went to that show and were blindsided by the politics of it. That happened to me at an REM show many, many years ago where I threatened the whole crowd. And I told Michael Stipe to shut the F up, F the whales, play some GD music. And people looked at me like I was crazy. Apparently, I didn't know Michael Stipe was a raging liberal. I still loved his music, but I didn't want to be preached to. But once again, if you look at the lead singer of Cake, that's what he does. That's his thing. He's a super liberal, progressive Democrat. He's always been, and he's always going to do that. So now you know, next time Cock comes to town, don't buy a ticket.
12: Yeah.
0: All right?
12: Yeah. That we see things happen. I understand what you're saying.
0: Right. And good luck to Mary Pallotta.
12: A load of crap.
0: There you go. Bye-bye. All right. So once again, I'm not familiar with the guy, and a lot of people weren't, and they were turned off by it. But that's, you know, do a little research, I guess, and figure it out. Al Michaels throwing a little shade.
13: That is Lake Erie. We think it is still called Lake Erie on the right. We're not quite sure at this point. But we'll be by Lake something like Ontario or whatever it's going to be called by the time we get to Buffalo. You know what I'm talking about. Some of you do.
14: Some of us do.
13: Yeah, right. Read the news.
0: All right, read the news. Okay, so as you know, Donald Trump signed a proclamation to change Lake Ontario to Lake America on the America side. Obviously, on the Ontario side, it'll still be Lake Ontario. And look, you can call it whatever you want, okay? We did it with the Gulf of Mexico is now the Gulf of America, and we've done it with Denali and McKinley and blah, blah, blah, blah. What I think is hilarious is people on the left losing their minds over changing the name of something. How dare you? It doesn't work that way. You just can't change the name of something. Oh, really? Let's see here.
15: Lay it out for us.
0: The Washington Redskins are now the Washington Commanders. The Cleveland Indians are now the Cleveland Guardians. The Edmonton Eskimos are now the Edmonton Elks. McGill University Redmen are now the McGill Redbirds. Simon Fraser University Klan are now the Simon Fraser Red Leafs. George Washington University Colonials are now the George Washington Revolutionary. Arkansas State Indians. They were the Red Wolves, but now they said, no, we're not cool with that. So they're still working on a name change there, including hundreds of high schools dropping Indians, Redskins, Braves, Chiefs, except for Kansas City. For whatever reason, they got a complete hall pass on this whole thing. I don't get it, but whatever.
15: Super Bowls.
0: Rebels and Confederates no longer around. Fort Bragg was renamed Fort Liberty. Fort Benning was renamed Fort Moore. Fort Hood is now Fort Cavazos. Fort Lee is now Fort Greg Adams. Fort Gordon is now Fort Eisenhower. Fort Polk is now Fort Johnson. Fort A.P. Hill is now Fort Walker. Universities, by the way. Let's see here. The University of Oregon's D.D. Hall is now University Hall. University of Oregon's Dunn Hall is now Uthank Hall. UC Berkeley's Barrows Hall is now Social Sciences Building. Let's go on down the list here. There's about 15 more there. Parks and streets. Lee Park is now Parkett Street Park. Market Street Park. Jackson Park is now Court Square Park. Robert E. Lee Park in Dallas is now Turtle Creek Park. Jefferson Davis Parkway is now Norman C. Francis Parkway. Confederate Avenue in Atlanta is now United Avenue. Jefferson Davis Highway, parts of Virginia, is now Richmond Highway. Moving on, Lake Calhoun in Minnesota is now BDE Makaska. Squaw Valley Ski Resort is now called Palisades Tahoe. Squaw Valley, California is now Yokuts Valley. Patrick's Point State Park is now Sioux Meg State Park. Barrow is now Uktiagvik. Mount McKinley is now Denali. Gulf of Mexico was granted Gulf of America, so we got one, right? And now we got another one. Now, Here's what I would have to say. If you're on the right now going, yeah, sock it to them. Hold on. Because if you were all pissed off about all that name changing that was going on a few years ago, if you're mad about the Indian on the Land O'Lakes butter being taken off of it, if you're mad about Uncle Ben being taken off the rice, if you're pissed off about Aunt Jemima being removed from all of the pancakes and the syrups and the mix and all that, say, but you're all down for changing things now, you're a hypocrite. And I would say this to the leftists going, yeah,

0: Really? If you were all for all of that name changing, but you're really pissed off at this one, you're a hypocrite. Both the Fringe need to shut the F up and sit this one out. Okay? Yeah.
1: Did you say Simon Fraser was the Klan?
0: Yeah, yeah.
1: That might be a pretty worthy one of a name.
0: Well, I mean, look, just because it's the Klan doesn't necessarily mean it's the Ku Klux Klan.
1: Well, I'm aware.
0: There's other clans.
1: Right.
0: Right?
1: Yeah, the Simon Fraser clans might not have went so good.
0: Yeah, maybe so. But my take.
1: Your point's taken.
0: Yeah, is there's so much hypocrisy in the world today. It's mind-blowing to me.
1: We got to listen up.
0: You were okay with it then, but now you're not okay with it. And I'll tell you why. Because it's not about the name change. It's about who's doing the name change.
1: Exactly.
0: Has nothing to... You don't really care that it's Denali or McKinley. Do you? Do you really care? No. You don't really care. You care who did it.
1: Yep.
0: And no matter what that person does, whether it was Biden or whether it was Obama or whether it was Trump or whether it was whoever, that's all you care about. You care about that SOB did it.
1: Yep.
0: You don't really care.
1: No.
0: I don't really care that they are going to name Lake Ontario Lake America. I'm not for it. I'm not against it. I don't care. It doesn't affect me in any way, shape, or form. And people that are freaking out about it, I guarantee you, it doesn't affect you any way, shape, or form. You're just pissed off at who did it.
1: Yep.
0: I swear to God, and I mean this sincerely, if Trump cured cancer, there would be a small fringe weirdo group of people that would refuse his cure.
1: Yeah.
0: How dare... And you think I'm crazy? No. There are people that are that deranged. But on the same token... If Obama did the same thing, there would be people going, no way, not that SOB.
1: Yep.
0: But here's the problem. Those people are actually a really small segment of the group of which they belong to. Most Democrats aren't crazy. Most Republicans aren't crazy. The mainstream media puts cameras in the faces of the crazy ones. Therefore, all you see representing the Republicans or the Democrats are the fringe nut jobs.
1: Yeah.
0: And so you believe, well, they're all nut jobs. No, they're not. They're not. Most of us gather in the middle.
1: Mm-hmm. Mm-hmm.
0: We might have a little difference of opinions on some of these things, but it's not over the top. I know quite a few liberals, believe it or not, that don't think boys should play against girls. But they can't say that out loud.
1: Well, 80% of America said that.
0: Correct. And 80% of America ain't Republican.
1: No.
0: So how do you come to that? How do you get to that? Because there's a lot of common sense.
1: Yeah.
0: It's common sense. You can't tell me that you think it's fair that just because someone says they are what they are, it makes it okay for them to go do what they do. By that stretch of the imagination, and once again, I'm not comparing transgenders with pedophiles. But if a 35-year-old man claims to be a 7-year-old boy, is it okay that he fondles other 7-year-olds? Are you going to just go, how dare you tell him what he's not? Call me and tell me that that's the that I'm skewing the logic.
1: Mm-hmm.
0: If someone says they are what they want to be, you have to respect that. No, I don't. I will respect their wishes as long as it's legal. Look, if a boy thinks he's a girl, okay, that's fine. My personal opinion is, can we just not do anything permanent?
1: Right.
0: Can we just wait till they're a little bit older? Can we let the kid wear it out and see where it's at? Can we look, if the boy wants to be a girl, then put him in all the dresses, let him wear the makeup, let him do all of that stuff.
1: Right.
0: And if he still feels that way when he's 18, 19, 20 years old, okay. Yeah. Let's stop bullying these kids. Let's stop making them feel weird. Let's stop calling them weird. Let them do their thing. And you know what I think a lot of it is? I think a lot of it is that they'll just be like, well, I'm not getting the attention I thought I was going to get. People don't think this is crazy anymore. People aren't paying attention to me because I'm doing this weird stuff anymore. I'm not going to do it anymore. It's not getting me what I want.
1: Mm-hmm.
0: And I think a lot of it will go away. What happens is a lot of these kids, I think they're lost. And they're not getting the attention. They feel like they're just kind of fading into the background. No one wants that.
1: No.
0: So I can be a little bit different. I can get some attention thrown my way. All of a sudden, hey, look at that. People are talking about me.
1: Yeah.
0: okay. Let's talk about them with love and compassion. Hey, man, it's okay. Mm-hmm. That's what you want to do with your life? Go for it. I support you. I love you. I don't care what you think you are. As long as you don't think you're a dog and you crap in my yard, that's weird.
1: And know the rules.
0: Yeah.
1: Yeah, you want to do that in your personal life?
0: Right.
1: Go on.
0: If you want to get in a boxing ring and beat up a girl? Nope. That's why I draw the line. That's where I go, okay, I'm tapping out. I'm out.
1: 100%.
0: Now, you can support transgenderism.
1: Sure.
0: And you can be anti having boys play against girls. Those don't have to be mutually exclusive of each other. They can be the same.
1: Yep.
0: Right?
1: Yep.
0: But I believe that what happens is it's either all or nothing.
1: Exactly.
0: You either have to be all in or you are all out. Wait a second, but I'm not. I want to wade in the shallow end for a second. Can I just hang out here?
1: Yeah.
0: Nope, you got to dive into the deep end. But I don't want to dive into the deep end. I want to be, nope, then you're out. Get out of the pool. Mm-hmm. And that's what's happening.
1: Yeah.
0: And that's why the fringe is representing the entirety of both sides. It's unfortunate. Don't pay attention to the fringe. The fringe is weird.
1: Unless it's lunatic fringe. Pay attention to that.
0: The best songs ever.
1: So good.
0: Candlebox Change. This is KWHL Anchorage.

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0: Hold on, just let we're not quite done yet. Okay, Doug, you can do it now. Okay.
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0: 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Well, Aunt Jemima is now the Pearl Milling Company. Uncle Ben's is Ben's Original. Eskimo Pie is now Eddie's Pie. Dixie Beer is now Fauberg Brewing Company. Lady Antebellum changed to Lady A. Of course, the Dixie Chicks, they dropped the Dixie, and they're just the Chicks now. Nestle Redskins Candy in Australia is now called the Red Ripper. Nestle Chico's Candy is now just Cheekies. Yeah. So now you know. We're just talking about name changes and how people are, some people are losing their minds over Lake America. I like Lake America. I'm good with Lake America. I think it's pretty cool. I'm cool with Lake Ontario. I'm cool with it. Whatever you want to call it. I know. Good.
13: Here's my question.
0: Yep.
13: Is Lake Ontario in America?
0: Half. There's the American
13: half
0: side.
13: And half?
0: There's the Canadian side.
13: Got it.
0: So they can have their side. We'll have our side. We're good. We know who we're talking about. I don't call it Dave. I don't care. Call it whatever you want. It doesn't affect me in any way, shape, or form. It doesn't.
13: No.
0: And if it comes to something that I do care about, then yeah, maybe I'll have a more hot take on it. But at this point, I mean, if it makes you feel better, if you want to call it Denali, Denali, call it Denali. You want to call it Denali, call it Denali. You want to call it McKinley, call it McKinley. I don't care. Order a McKinley Mac, Denali Mac. Same burger. Tastes pretty goddamn good.
13: I mean, it's kind of old hat, but he is a masterful troll.
0: Oh, my God.
13: Masterful. He gets right under the skin there.
0: He doesn't have
13: and
0: to
13: he's
0: do,
13: just laughing about
0: He doesn't
13: about
0: have to
13: it.
0: Do that much.
13: No.
0: Either.
13: He doesn't. Everybody just relax.
0: Yeah. On both sides.
13: Both sides.
0: Can we just relax? Can we just go watch some hockey?
13: Both sides. Yeah.
0: By the way, the Mariners suck. I'm so done. I'm so done. And I'm so thankful. You know, Roy was like, I'm really sad about them. I said, why? Last year, they kept us going almost the whole year. And what did they do? Broke our hearts. At least now they're slapping us around a little bit, giving us time to pack our stuff and go.
13: Yeah.
0: They're just... Has anyone had a bigger drop? I know Rally's... Cal's got a little hot the last few games, but my God.
13: Yeah.
0: I think he's got less hits than he had home runs last year. As a matter of fact, I'm almost sure of it. I think he's got like 57 hits or something like that. He had 61 dingers. God dang.
13: He did.
0: Yeah. All right. There are parents who believe little kids should play with the toys that match their gender. Other parents say kids will play with whatever the hell they want. Or whatever I can afford. In a new poll, half, just a little more than half Americans say they think young boys and girls should be brought up alike with similar toys and play activities. 35% say boys and girls should be raised differently with different toys and play activities. Younger parents are less likely to think there should be separate toys. Women are less likely to think so than men. So what are these separate toys thing we're talking about here? Well, people were given a list of over a dozen toys, and the people who think toys should be different say the number one boys-only toy is trucks, followed by toy guns, toy tool sets, action figures, and building blocks. For the girls, makeup sets, baby dolls, tea sets, play kitchen sets, and stuffed animals. I've always been the, and this has been my parenting, and it's worked out so well so far. Let them pick whatever the hell they want to play with. A lot of times they want to play with a cardboard box, a toy came in. You're just like, why did I just spend $80 on that thing?
13: In the beginning, yeah. I don't remember ever wanting to play with any dolls or...
0: I was okay with...
13: I remember that my sisters had that Easy Bake oven.
0: Yeah.
13: That thing was
0: It made
13: cool.
0: real food.
13: Yeah.
0: Hell yeah.
13: But I had this mountain. It was like a little 3-4 foot mountain.
0: Uh-huh.
13: And it opened up in the middle.
0: Sure.
13: And had all the... That's where you stored all your army men.
0: Sure.
13: And then you... Closed it and you have these battles. That was my favorite toy, man. Those little army dudes.
0: I liked Barbie.
13: Barbie.
0: Because she had massive boobs.
13: Yeah, she did.
0: When I was a kid.
13: Big
0: loved her.
13: Cannons.
0: Yeah. I mean.
13: I didn't play with her, though.
0: Who, the Barbie dolls?
13: Yeah.
0: Oh, I did.
13: You did?
0: I mean, if you call playing with them, rubbing them on your genitals. Did I say that out loud?
13: You kind of did.
0: Yeah.
13: It was under your breath.
0: And I was always mystified with Ken. It's like, what's going on here? And then I look at Barbie and like, oh, wait a minute, what's going on there? What's going on here? This ain't right. Something ain't right.
13: Yeah. Were they together? I don't know the story, really.
0: Barbie and Ken?
13: Or did she play hard to get like Veronica and Archie and Archie.
0: See, now you're mixing up comic books with the dolls,
13: bro. I'm just asking.
0: It's obvious you never played with the Barbie dolls like I did.
13: No, I did not.
0: Yeah, Barbie and Ken were the thing.
13: They were together.
0: Yeah.
13: Okay.
0: Malibu Barbie, she had the cool Corvette.
13: Yeah, I remember.
0: Ken was pretty cool.
13: Pink car.
0: Yeah.
13: What'd he have?
0: Ken?
13: Yeah.
0: Probably herpes. But it didn't matter because he didn't have any junk. Yeah, I don't know how he got that, for God's sakes. I don't know. You know, I don't remember Ken having anything as cool as Barbie did. Barbie had all the cool stuff. I think Ken was kind of a gold digger.
13: Yeah, a lot of cold sores, I bet.
0: I like Stretch Armstrong. That was a cool-ass dog.
13: Oh, hell yeah.
0: Love me some Stretch Armstrong.
13: I had a Stretch Hulk, too, and I pulled the arm off of it and had all this purple.
0: Oh, yeah, we cut ours open. Yeah.
13: You always wanted to see what was inside.
0: Of course
13: you didn't
0: know what's going on there.
13: Yeah.
0: I did that with Barbie. She's hollow inside. She's an atheist, apparently.
13: Cold heart. Hollow. Yeah, play with whatever you want to play
0: with.
13: Yeah,
0: whatever, dude. Pick it. If you want to, if your little girl wants to play with trucks, give her some trucks. If your little boy wants to play with dolls, give him some dolls. Who cares?
13: Remember the Millennium Falcon and it came with the little quicksand?
0: No, see, you and I were like 10 years apart.
13: You weren't playing with Star Wars stuff?
0: No. Star Wars, I was okay with. I didn't give a rat's, and I didn't care.
13: What about He-Man?
0: Now, they had made a Princess Leia doll. Hell yeah.
13: They did.
0: Stripping that thing. Did they?
13: Well, the little figures.
0: Oh, I'd have had her and Barbie doing all kinds of things to each other. If I'd have had those two dolls. I was a dirty little kid.
13: You got Elf on the Shelf at the house?
0: No, we didn't do Elf on the Shelf.
13: You didn't do that?
0: No. No.
13: You need to put them in some compromising positions, no. I think. It's best that you don't have that. Let's keep that away from you.
0: Dude, I did all that stuff, man. We were going to go do the wax hands thing at the State Fair. Yeah. No way Benjamin getting a wax hand.
13: What?
0: Oh.
13: Oh, yeah.
0: Get his middle finger.
13: That'd be funny.
0: No, it's, you know, him and I, we're having a struggle.
13: Oh, yeah?
0: Yeah.
13: He's got to tone down the bird.
0: He uses words he shouldn't be using.
13: Yeah,
0: and now he'll say,
13: him.
0: No, I do not anymore. Shut up. No.
13: Anymore.
0: No, there was a time.
13: It's hard to reel that back.
0: It was cute when he's little. He didn't really know what he's saying. Shut up. I'm a bad parent. Fine. It's funny when your little 2-year-old lays out a curse word, right? It's funny. It ain't so funny anymore now that he's 7. It's like, bro, no, you can't. You can hear those words. You can't say those words. There's a big difference. And it's really funny. Watching Ted Lasso last night, his kid is at the pub. Eating some food, and then the old May, the old barkeep, she says the F word, and the dad goes, I know, I can hear the words, I just can't say the words.
13: Yeah.
0: I was like, look at that!
13: Yeah.
0: Ted Lasso! Yeah. I'm in good company. That guy's a good parent.
13: I would have given every last red cent I had, and I foresaw this with Benjamin.
0: What?
13: Just the attitude he had from the very beginning.
0: Oh, yeah.
13: He did not give an F.
0: Nope, and he doesn't have any left to give.
13: And he ain't gonna give an F now.
0: He has to make sure his mother knows.
13: Yeah.
0: Dad's my favorite. Just know that. Dad's my favorite. And she's over it now. It bummed her out for the longest time. I'm like, look, you had him for the first 5 years.
13: Yeah.
0: He was a mama's boy, 100%. I got him now. It'll change.
13: What is he now, 7?
0: He's 7. He'll be 8 in December.
13: God dang.
0: But he makes it very clear. Yeah.
13: Yeah.
0: Yeah, yeah. Dad's
13: mean,
0: a good,
13: mugging son of a bee. He's got game face.
0: Yeah, I just wish he'd stop telling his mom to F off.

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7: It's the final day of August, and we're starting the day damp across South Central Alaska, but conditions will improve as we get to later in the afternoon. In Anchorage, expect showers mainly through the early afternoon, followed by gradual clearing. Today's high about 58, northwest winds occasionally gusting about 20 miles per hour. Tonight, mostly clear and chilly, dropping to around 37 degrees. Across the Matsu Valley, rain's going to taper off, leaving mostly cloudy skies before some afternoon sunshine breaks through. Highs in the lower to mid 50s. In Palmer, where the Alaska State Fair opens again at 11 o'clock this morning, the rain should be wrapping up close to opening time. It's going to be a cool afternoon, high near 54, so bring a jacket. Maybe keep that rain gear handy. Tonight, cold. Some valley locations approaching freezing. Yeah. Tomorrow, beautiful across the region. Sunny skies, light winds, and afternoon highs close to 60. That's your forecast. Have a great day. 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

0: What's up? Give it up for my man, Big X the Plug in the house.
1: Nah, he drinking water. He good. He's good. He's a big boy, by the way. What do you got going on over there?
2: Big dude.
1: There it is.
2: Is he? Yeah. I think I saw a photo.
1: Does not wear shirts.
2: Really?
1: Oh, no. He's very proud. Hey, you know what? Good for him. Whatever, man. That's, you know, positive body image is a good thing. Most of the time. Big crowd, too.
2: I'm sure.
1: I got to tell you what, man. You know, I'm the outside looking in. I never heard of that guy in my life.
2: Me neither. When it came out, Will said, "Dad, can I get a ticket to that?" I said, "Who? What?
1: Yep.
2: What are we talking about?"
1: Yep.
2: And then I found out he was like a country rapper. And he did some stuff with country singers. So it wasn't just rap.
1: He's like a Jelly Roll type of dude.
2: Yeah, I think so.
1: Okay.
2: Yeah.
1: Mm-hmm. Like a Tootsie Roll,
2: but
1: I guess.
2: I don't think I ever went and listened to it, but...
1: Hey, big crowd. It's good. You know, the fair, I got to tell you what, man, they got it figured out.
2: They do.
1: They got it figured out. They're doing a very good job there. Now, I got to tell you, man, the crowds, the weather. This has been about, I think, the nicest weather that the fair has had in a long, long time. It's going to get nicer later on today.
2: Mm-hmm.
1: Don't let this scare you off. It's going to get pretty good. Mm-hmm. So tomorrow's going to be really pretty. Of course, it's closed for a couple of days.
2: Yeah.
1: Oh, boy. Here we go. Give me that song we were talking about earlier, Doug. Thank you. As it reads, for better or worse, it's becoming increasingly difficult to avoid being caught on camera these days. This goes for inside your own house. All these smart devices. A man in Taiwan caught his wife cheating with another dude after he remotely activated their robot vacuum. Yeah, he saw her with some other dude through the camera feature on this robotic vacuum. The footage showed his wife embracing this guy and then walking around the house naked while he just sat there on the couch. Was he naked too? Was he naked on your couch?
2: Dirt.
1: Gross. That is doing someone dirty, man.
2: Yep.
1: The man, he sued both of them. Apparently, you can do that in Taiwan. He actually won the case. They were ordered to pay him about $15,000 in U.S. currency.
2: That'll get you a new couch.
1: Well, but then she countersued him. She claimed she was filmed without permission. She won that case. He had to pay her $5,000, and he had to go to jail for 5 months. Hey, wait, Taiwan,
2: wait.
1: What are you doing?
2: Wait a minute.
1: Yeah. That's what happened.
2: That's brutal.
1: So the original case wasn't effective, so he's still going to get 10 grand when he gets out of jail.
2: Lost five.
1: Kept 10. Yeah. And went to jail for 6 months.
2: Dude, that's messed up.
1: How is that a... Once again, Taiwan. Whoo-wee. All right. Hey, colleges, they're thinking about doing something they should have done a long time ago. A growing number of schools across the country are now rolling out 3-year bachelor degree programs. This will give students a chance to earn a diploma quicker, save them a ton of money. I mean, that's 25% savings right there. Instead of the 120 credit hours, they're going to knock that down to 90.
2: Okay.
1: Yeah. 70 schools have launched 3-year degree programs, actively considering them. States are getting involved, too. Texas Governor Greg Abbott is creating a framework for 3-year degrees, but not everyone is sold on the idea. Critics worry about whether graduate schools and employers will fully embrace the shorter degrees.
2: Is the bachelor the entry level that you need for most jobs that require a diploma?
1: Oh, yeah. Yeah, I got one. If I can get one, anybody can get one.
2: Or a degree, I mean.
1: Yeah, very. It's easy peasy.
2: Mm-hmm.
1: Yeah. I'm all for that. Absolutely.
2: Yeah, sure.
1: Hey, you know what? I'm telling you what, man. I'm a trade school guy, though. Mm-hmm. College... For me personally, college was a waste of my time. It was a waste of my time. It was a waste of my resources. It was a waste of me getting into the workforce. I spent 4 years going to college when I could have been working, doing what I wanted to do anyway.
2: Mm-hmm.
1: So at the end of the day, but at college, it's different for everybody.
2: You got a communications degree? Is
1: that
2: what you got?
1: Yeah.
2: That took 4 years?
1: Yeah, to get a bachelor's.
2: Really?
1: Yeah. And it did me zero. It never even came up.
2: To get the job, yeah.
1: Yeah, it wasn't even, it's like, can you talk?
2: Yeah.
1: Can you talk well? Well, I was well enough, I'm still doing it. So, yeah, I don't know why I did it. You know what, to be honest with you, I don't really know why. I did it probably because it was fun.
2: Yeah.
1: It was a good time.
2: Yeah.
1: A lot of chicks.
2: Uh-huh.
1: Yeah. But if I'd have known how many chicks a 22-year-old DJ could be getting, All right, this last one is, what is happening, young people? What are you doing? What are you doing? A lot of your stuff is cool. I'm down with it. I'm cool. Some of it, woo. There's a new trend, and this is real. Men are now not showering or using any deodorant before dates. What? Yeah, it's a pheromone maxing test. That's what they're calling it. The idea is that if you amplify your natural musk, you will become biologically irresistible, which is not at all an exact science. Here's the difference, dudes. See, animals out in the wild, yeah, they pee on each other and they roll in crap and they get all that pheromone and stuff like that. You know why? Because they're wild animals, okay? You realize they eat their own babies, too. Is that going to become a thing? God, I hope not. Yeah. Anyway, scientists believe that there is absolutely no data to support that this is a thing. But because some jackhole somewhere in Denver, Colorado said, man, I used to wear cologne, and then I met this girl, Phoebe, and I was coming from work, and I forgot to shower, and next thing I know, dude, we are getting married, and we got four kids, and it's the best thing ever. She said, why? Because your natural pheromones, it was your stink. Mm-mm. I was attracted to your pits. Mm-mm. That is not real.
2: No, I've never heard that. I've never heard, man, she's so hot, but she's got the worst BO. We're going on another date.
1: Here's the thing. Here's the difference between men and women. She can stink as much as she can stink, depending on how she looks.
2: It does take her down a notch.
1: Well, no, I'm saying it does. I mean, to the point where you, like, call her a cab, she doesn't get to stay the night. Ladies won't give a dude, most of the ladies would not give a dude another chance.
2: No.
1: No matter how hot he is. No. I don't care if he's Brad Pitt and it ain't happening.
2: That poll, they lied to you.
1: 100%. But I'm just saying, men, we're a lot more forgiving.
2: Yeah, probably.
1: We're a lot more forgiving. To the point where we're like, dude, smell my fingers. You got a number? Bob and Brock. I'm not lying. The men and women of our military.
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6: At home, I can't even keep a goldfish alive.
5: Zookeeper's Secret.
6: Yeah, I also think the zoo sucks.
2: What? Wow.
7: Bob and Brock on K-Wheel.
2: Just for the record, I think the zoo's pretty cool. I'm down with the zoo. I like the zoo.
8: Yeah, I haven't been to the zoo in a while, but pretty solid.
2: I like it when they get like little baby whatevers.
8: Yeah.
2: I got to, when they had a bunch of baby wolves, I got to go hang out with them.
8: Did you see at the fair they got a puppies?
2: Yeah, you got to pay.
8: Oh, you got to pay to go in and pet them?
2: Yes.
8: Oh, I didn't know that.
2: Yeah, you got to give them like $5, $10. It's like, that's dirty pool right
8: there,
2: man.
8: What's that go to, like shelters or something?
2: No, the pocket of the people that own the puppies is what I'm assuming. I'm
8: trying
2: not
8: to bail them out.
2: I was pissed. I was like, oh my God, they got a puppy petting zoo here? Are you kidding me? And it's like $5 or $10. I'm like, no. You know what? Just on principle, I'm not paying that.
8: No. Yeah. I walked, you know, the main drag has, you know, from the rides, food, you know, and then food pretty much all the way up till almost till you're at the concert.
2: Sure. Yeah.
8: But if you go around and you hit those left trails down there, I didn't realize how much food is down there. I ended up going down there. I don't usually go down that far.
2: You're not going to go hungry at the Alaska State Fair.
8: No, you're
2: there's
8: not.
2: There's stuff.
8: You're not.
2: Everywhere.
8: Yeah.
2: So that's pretty cool. Yeah, we spent a few days already there at the state. We went to, you know, the thing is, once again, I got to thank Marty and Brandy for allowing us to camp inside the fairgrounds.
8: Yeah,
2: so awesome. We spent the night there Saturday night, had a great time. Sunday, woke up and walked around the fair. There's nobody there. It was cool. Then we got to the petting zoo right as it opened, which was great because the lines to get to that sucker was massive. And they had these little baby goats. God dang, man. I want to have a baby goat. I want to have a baby everything. I watched a freaking egg shake, rattle, and it didn't crack, but it was moving. I stood there as long as I could.
8: Really?
2: Tell people were eyeballing me, like all these little kids were trying to get in there. And I, you know, you got me, he's a fat guy, just, you know, hogging this. I'm like, all right. So I moved out of the way. These little kids could see it. And I got to touch.
8: I didn't go in that.
2: You just see the little, it's the thing. They got the heating lamp incubator on the eggs. Yeah.
8: No, I didn't go in that big barn. I didn't go look at any of those animals.
2: Dude, they had calves, baby cows.
8: Uh-huh.
2: I was petting. I got all of them, man. I love. Dude, I was so stinky. Ugh. God, it was horrible when I got out of there. That was the first thing we did, too. Luckily, I had a change of clothes in the RV, so I went and cleaned up a little bit. So, a dog named B-I-N-G-O delivered a live armadillo into his family's house. Do we have audio of that? Run the dog with the armadillo, please, Doug.
9: Bingo, drop it. No! No!
8: So Bingo brought in the armadillo.
2: And they thought it was dead. No. Armadillo was alive and well. That would be all the freakouts that you heard right there.
8: Did they bite?
2: Armadillos?
8: Yeah.
2: I don't know. I've never encountered an armadillo. They look like they're covered in like armor.
8: Shell.
2: They're badass. Yeah. I don't know.
8: How did Bingo get on that thing?
2: He's a dog. I mean, he's a big old dog. I don't have the video. I'm assuming he saw the armadillo. He's like, let's go inside. Armadillo went in there. Now, is it armadillo? I don't know. Do you say it like L?
8: Armadillo?
2: The armadillo. He brought it into the home. Bingo.
8: Tortilla. Armadillo.
2: Four baby goats at a petting zoo in North Carolina tested positive for the rabies, causing a health situation across multiple counties. Apparently, kids and adults were exposed to the goats. So wait a second. Doesn't the goat have to bite you to get the rabies? I would think so. I don't know if they've ever been bit by a goat.
8: Uh-uh.

0: It's a baby goat. So can we run the...
1: Goats are my life. My animals are my life. Everybody knows my... Anybody that knows me knows my animals are the most important thing in the life, in the world to me. Yeah. So it's hard. It was a skunk. It went through the holes. We don't know. And it's devastating. Or shoot the skunk out, let the goats out, watch the goats. They were jumping around, playing. So we're like, everything's good.
2: When you get in the little goat petting zoo, you got to be head on a swivel. Those little bastards will come.
0: Well, they'll headbutt you. Well, here's what happened. We were one of the first ones into the old petting zoo there, and they have food you can buy for a buck, a little, cup of, of food.
2: Yeah.
0: Let me just tell you right now. Those goats, they're watching you. They see you go to the food counter. They know exactly what's happened. It was bedlam. Dude, I got to tell you what. We had to shield little Benjamin because he's kind of small for
2: his
0: age.
2: Same size as him, yeah.
0: Holy crap. And some of them goats were like launching themselves at him, and he was not having it, man. I thought he was going to go karate code 5 on those goats. I'm like, no, we're shielding him from these goats.
2: Yeah.
0: They're be careful with that goat food. I'm just saying, watch out. Jelly roll. He's trying to clear the air after his Jimmy Kimmel Live guest hosting stint, which included a share of presidential digs. Okay. He said his politics are pretty much down the middle. Quote, human dignity isn't Republican nor Democrat. Compassion isn't left wing and mercy isn't right wing. Our leaders are both sides of the aisle are doing an absolute crap job of trying to bring us together, y'all. We may disagree, we may argue, we may vote completely differently, but let's try not to let the couple of things we disagree on about forget the hundreds and hundreds of things we have in common. I agree with that.
2: Yeah.
0: Jolly also said he will always shake the hand of the sitting president out of respect for everyone who has served this country. He's proud to have shaken President Trump's. All right.
2: I mean, I went back and listened to that. Yeah, I don't think it was the smartest move, but he was also tearing himself down with it.
0: He
2: was making fun of himself. Also, it wasn't that big of a deal if you get into it, but it was probably not the smartest of moves.
0: It wasn't a good business decision, right, I would imagine, that a lot of people on that side of the aisle really get into. And here's the thing, though, on that, I will say this. There are snowflakes
2: on both sides.
0: Yeah,
2: no doubt.
0: All right? So if you think the left is the only... No. I've seen it. You've seen it. Yeah. There are conservative snowflakes and there are liberal snowflakes.
2: Yeah.
0: And both of them can just get over it. Get over it.
2: Yeah.
0: He said some stuff you didn't like. I mean, him making weight jokes?
2: Yeah.
0: Really, dude?
2: Well, that's where he was making fun of himself.
0: Yeah.
2: You won't find that in all the clips.
0: You're right. But it's like, Jelly.
2: Yeah.
0: And then the more you dig into it, it's like, Jelly, you've done some stuff. We've all done some stuff.
2: He's done some stuff.
0: He's making up for it. He's doing the best he can. I told you it was coming.
2: It's coming.
0: I said it was coming. Why don't you believe me?
2: I do.
0: My weather wrap is on the mic. You know, Lori, let me just tell you, my beautiful bride, she don't listen to this show unless she's on it. And even then, she doesn't listen to it. But she'll be like, oh, my God, look at that. The sun's coming out. I just look at her and say, yeah, I know. I said it all morning on the radio show. So, I'm sorry. She'll still do that. It just irritates the bejesus out of me.
2: Well, it's, you can only pick up on so much.
0: She got so pissed at me. She uninvited herself to the fair.
2: Oh.
0: She was being just mean.
2: Hmm.
0: Just sometimes Lori can get in her little moods, right? And me, not being the most understanding, lack of smart ass guy, I don't always placate her. Sometimes I will just say, you know, you should probably go eat something.
2: Yeah.
0: You seem to be like, are you high? And I'll say to her, when's the last time you ate? That just pisses her off. She just gets so mad. But then, turns out, she was hungry. And she needed something to eat. And as soon as she got a little sandwich in her belly, she was fine.
2: Yeah.
0: So why is it? Let me just ask this question to the ladies out there. Why is it when a man makes an assumption that turns out to be correct, he's still an a-hole about it? Why was I an a-hole when I simply asked my wife, when's the last time you ate? With a very suspecting attitude because I had a feeling that's why she was being such a butthole. Mm. Turns out she was hungry. That's why she was being mean to me. Yeah. That was it.
2: Yeah.
0: And she came and she apologized.
2: What's that?
0: Yeah, that's big. I mean, that's 18 years in the making. I mean,
2: write that down. Whatever that.
0: No, she does that a lot. She used to get mad at me for a week. She'd be pissed off. She wouldn't talk to me for a week until she realized I kind of enjoyed the week of silence. Bob and Brock on K-Wheel. I know there was a lot going on this weekend. You know, the weather was really great for the Alaska State Fair. Maybe you were just having too many corn dogs, enjoying yourself. And I know, maybe you forgot that you had tickets for the Chase the Ace Lotto. The drawing was last night. The winning numbers are 200-4828. 200-4828. You probably forgot to check your tickets. 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
0: Good morning, everybody. Happy Monday. It is the final day of August, and we're starting the day damp across South Central Alaska, but conditions will improve as we get to later in the afternoon. In Anchorage, expect showers mainly through the early afternoon, followed by gradual clearing. Today's high about 58, northwest winds occasionally gusting about 20 miles per hour. Tonight, mostly clear and chilly, dropping to around 37 degrees. Across the Matsu Valley, rain's going to taper off, leaving mostly cloudy skies before some afternoon sunshine breaks through. Highs in the lower to mid 50s. In Palmer, where the Alaska State Fair opens again at 11 o'clock this morning, the rain should be wrapping up close to opening time. It's going to be a cool afternoon, high near 54, so bring a jacket. Maybe keep that rain gear handy. Tonight, cold. Some valley locations approaching freezing. Yeah. Tomorrow, beautiful across the region. Sunny skies, light winds, and afternoon highs close to 60. That's your forecast. Have a great day. 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
10: 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And wait till you see some of the new things they got working at the Sullivan Arena.
14: Cool.
10: It, as cool as it was, it's cooler now. Wait till you see the Jumbotron.
14: Oh, yeah?
10: You guys... it's incredible. They sent me a video of some of the new stuff they got. Oh my God.
14: Badass.
10: It is awesome. All right. Dolly Parton has officially been laid to rest with a private funeral with immediate family. This happened on Friday. Her niece, Lainey Parton, confirmed the news with a tribute of photos for her aunt Granny. Quote, "This is a really hard post for me to make. I wanted to wait until after my granny was laid to rest yesterday before I tried to put any of this into words. Because she couldn't have kids of her own, she always made us feel like we were hers. She loved us that way, and I'll forever be grateful for that." Woodland Memorial Park and Mausoleum also shared her official obituary. In other news, Tennessee Governor Bill Lee and Nashville International Airport announced Friday they intend to rename the airport in her honor. Oh my God, the outrage! You can't rename that! The Grand Ole Opry paid tribute to Dolly on Saturday with the entire NART night in her honor. Sorry, not the NART.
14: Oh, the NARCs were there.
10: There were performances from all your favorites. Carly Pierce, Jada Starr, Channing Wilson. Jelly Roll was there. Of course, other country stars have been paying tribute to the legend over the weekend. Brad Paisley performed "When I Get Where I'm Going." Oh, you want to hear something beautiful?
14: Yeah.
10: I think Vince Gill has one of the prettiest voices. His wife was just up here, old Amy Grant.
14: Oh, right.
10: And, of course, he's the guy that took over for Glenn Frey of the Eagles because he could hit those notes. That's right. Here's Vince.

0: God dang, dude. I gotta tell you what, man. Song. That guy, what a beautiful song. And I love the fact that, I don't know if you heard of Dolly's quote, and when someone said, that's Whitney's record. And she said, yep, that is definitely Whitney's record. Mm-hmm. It's my song, but it's her record.
1: Yeah.
0: I didn't sound like that when I sang it. And then she said, that Whitney made me rich.
1: She was humble.

0: man.
1: She was amazing. Yeah. And once again, you know, if you find fault in Dolly Parton for something that she did or said that you didn't agree with, and that's what you're going to hold your hat on.
0: Lay off the peyote.
1: Seriously, man. Your life must really, really, really, really be great.
0: Yeah.
1: It's either awesome that you got to find fault in something, one thing that somebody did, and not get over it, mm-hmm. and dismiss all the other things that they did that were absolutely incredible.
0: I didn't realize the philanthropy she was.
1: Hundreds of millions of dollars.
0: After she passed.
1: Good hundreds Lord, of man. Millions of dollars.
0: Unbelievable.
1: It's incredible the things that she did. And quietly. Quietly. That's why you didn't hear
0: that's
1: about
0: why
1: it.
0: I didn't know it. Yeah.
1: Right. She didn't do it so people would think she was great. She did it because she was great.
0: Oh, man.
1: There's a huge difference, man.
0: Yeah, I agree.
1: The humble thumbs up emoji is now the new battleground for the war between generations. Last year, a Gen Z LinkedIn user declared that younger people had officially canceled the thumbs up emoji, arguing that it came across as cold, dismissive, or passive aggressive. Well, it's back in the news again. Another viral post because people still can't seem to agree on it. A lot of people agreed that a simple thumbs up feels cold compared to a friendly written response. Well, that's when Gen X jumped into the comments with plenty of sarcastic thumbs up emojis, saying they have no plans to retire anytime soon. One person replied with, okay, which is even more controversial. So generations react to emojis differently. Okay. For me personally, the only one that really bothers me and I try and let it go is just the K. Give me the O.
0: The K.
1: Yeah.
0: I don't like meh. M-E-H.
1: Yeah. I mean, I don't care about that one.
0: How about sure?
1: Okay. That is passive aggressive. Absolutely. Yeah. Hey, man, can you do me a favor? I need blah, blah, blah. Sure.
0: It's hard to read, right?
1: Well, no. What they're saying is, I don't want to do that, but I'll do it anyway because, you know, you kind of suck for it. No. That is definitely what sure means, right? Like, okay, if you were to text Jade, hey, honey, I'm upstairs. Just got out of the shower. You want to come upstairs and play around? If she wrote back, sure. Right?
0: Yeah.
1: 100%.
0: Settle down.
1: Damn you, game day! All right. This is such a good song, man. Cool. Time to be legendary. It's Pop Evil. This is KWHL Anchorage.

0: wake up.
1: I don't want to wake up.
0: How do we put a positive spin on this?
2: Oh, it's going to be a great day.
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13: Bob Lester, Brock Lindo, K-Well, thanks for listening to Alaska's Rock. Our anniversary is coming up on September 18th, by the way, in case you're wondering. 2026. As of 8:11 a.m. on this August 31st, no famous celebrities have died this week.
14: Okay.
13: As far as we know, we're good. Let's see if we can get through a whole week without some legendary artist dying, for God's sakes.
14: Yep.
13: All right, think what you want about Michelle Obama. Is she a dude? I don't know. I really don't think so. I don't think she's a dude. I think it's a girl.

0: Yeah. It's a woman. Anyway, she said something that is very relatable on her IMO podcast. She said, quote, Barack cried when they went to college. And I was like, bye. She said, now Friday nights aren't wrecked with terror and fear about where are you? Where are you? She had a quote, I don't miss them. I love them. I'm going to see them tonight for dinner. Michelle also said she had plenty of quality time with the girls when they were growing up. She knows them inside and out. She's proud of how they've grown since they've been on their own. So I will. I am like Barack. See, my father and mother were completely different when it came to us leaving the nest. Mm-hmm. My mother was ready. She's go do your own thing, mm-hmm. which I really I appreciate because all of us are fairly independent, uh-huh. right? My father is like me. Like, I want my kids to live with me forever. And we've talked about my dream, you know, having the compound. Mm-hmm. I want my kids around me until my last breath.
1: Yeah.
0: I know that's not going to happen because the thing is, and I read a quote, and I've tried to quote it, and I should probably write it down, but it's great, is that we spend our lives, right, with these little humans that we can't live without, raising them so that they can live without us.
1: Yeah.
0: You know? And it's tough. And I know you're going through it right now, especially with Will being so far away, you yep. know, going to college on the East Coast, because you want to pull them in, but at the same time, you want them to spread their wings.
1: Yeah.
0: And so you battle with that. Yeah. And I have a really hard time with that, man.
1: Yeah. This is second year for me in high school.
0: Yeah.
1: Yeah. And I didn't foresee that leaving
0: so soon. Well, because it just, they go from riding on your shoulders to waving goodbye.
1: Yeah.
0: I remember when Kenny and his girlfriend moved away and watching them drive off and just that feeling of dread that yeah. just, oh, and I'm just sobbing.
1: Yeah.
0: Can't even breathe. You know, Bobby was just up, you know, he got to spend a couple of months with us, which was so great, mm-hmm. you know, and you know, the nice thing is him saying goodbye was a little easier because I'm going to see him. You know, in a couple of months, we're going to yeah. meet up and go to a football game.
1: Oh, right.
0: So, you know, I have plans to see them. But I remember when Eva and I were going through our custody battle, and she lived in Florida.
1: Okay.
0: And I would get the boys, you know, for the summer.
1: Mm.
0: And picking them up at the airport was the greatest.
1: Yeah.
0: It was the best. It was so good. Dropping them off at the airport felt like a death in the family.
1: Mm-hmm.
0: And so the airport, some of my greatest joys and some of my lowest lows came from the exact same place.
1: Right.
0: So, man, it's tough. It's tough. So I feel for you guys. All right, coming up next, the big, beautiful break. All right. And our winner early this morning of the Lead Me On.
1: Yep.
0: He hung up before I could get his information.
1: Right.
0: He requested Steely Dan, laughed, and then hung up. So we're going to give away some bonus. Okay. His Subway sandwiches will go to somebody else.
1: Okay.
0: Coming up next, it's Bob Lester. It's Brock Lindo.
1: Live from the AIH studios.
0: AIH.
1: Building Alaska since 1959.
2: Bob and Brock on K-Wheel.
0: Hey, who says that Mondays have to be boring? Let's change Mondays into Monday Fun Day. Yay. Hey, look, Chenan Gaming Hall, they open at 10 o'clock this morning. They got over 200 exciting electronic games just waiting for you. Chenan has already given away millions and millions and millions of dollars. Today, they could be handing you a big bag of cash. Look, why don't you stop by for lunch today? Great food, plenty of fun. Who knows? You might sit down to eat and walk out with an extra 10 grand in your pocket. It could happen. That would make Monday your new favorite fun day, right? Now, getting there is easy. Just take the North Birchwood exit there. Head west at the stop sign. You'll find Chenan Gaming Hall right there in beautiful North Birchwood. So forget the Monday blues. Yeah, get down to Chenan Gaming Hall, grab some lunch, play your favorite game, and let the good times roll. Why not? 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Monday could be your fun day. Anyway, Chenan Gaming Hall, it's where Mondays can be your fun day, and it could pay you a whole bunch of money. Ka-ching!
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0: she was on fire. I said to her, how many beverages did you have at the old sluice box? And she was, at that point, she was like, I was counting 7, 6, 4. I'm like, man, your words. And she got, it was funny. She sat there for like an hour, not drinking nothing, and got drunker as the drinks that she had kicked in and were slowly seeping into her.
1: Wow.
0: And by the way, Parker, let me just say this, young man. You let women rule your life way too much. Now, there's nothing wrong with being a yes man. I'm good with that. But there's no way in hell your 16-year-old little sister should have played you like she did. Oh. Saturday night, we got to the fair super late. Just about I was getting ready to close. Like 5 to 10, we got to the state fair. To park our to go to our camper. We put our camper in there like a week ago.
1: Uh-huh.
0: Right, so it's been sitting there. So we knew we were going to spend the night at the Alaska State Fair. We wanted to get there late, you know, and go to bed and get up and do the fair. And so Ella and Parker were there. I said, "Hey, don't leave. You guys can come hang out. Stick around. You know, it's going to be awesome." Yeah. And they're like, "Okay, cool." So we're on our way there. I get a text from Parker. My 16-year-old sister wanted to go home. She said she was tired. I'm like, what? You tell your 16-year-old sister, no, we're going to go hang out with Bob and Lori at their camper inside the fair. Nope. Off they went. Let me just tell you, the whole ride home, Ella is texting me, and she is not happy. She is not happy at all. So... anyway,
1: she likes to get after it, huh?
0: Oh, well, her and Lori really bonded. They get along like they're thick as thieves. And
1: she's cool.
0: She is as cool as they come.
1: Yeah, I understand
0: why. I told Ella, I said, look, my wife loves you, which is rare because she hates everybody. Which isn't true. But my wife can be a tough cookie, yeah. Right? She's a tough nut to crack, right?
1: She's hilarious.
0: And she is amazingly funny. But her and Ella just, they hit it off.
1: That's awesome.
0: So my wife had already had a couple of cocktails Saturday night, and since I don't drink, but I'm okay with it, and we're having a good time, and she's getting hungry, and luckily we're at the fair. There's a couple of booths open a little late, so I'm throwing her some food.
1: Mm-hmm.
0: She's like, when is Ella going to be here? I said, honey, I told you, they're not, so she gets on the phone.
1: Oh. Full court press.
0: Yeah, it was on.
1: Yeah.
0: Yeah. And so then I said, hey, we'll be here tomorrow. You guys want to come hang out? She goes, what time is she? I said, 11 o'clock. Fair opens at 11. Come on. We can hang out. She goes, all right. Of course, they showed up at 1:30. On Sunday. Yesterday.
1: I wish I would have known you were there because I was there. I stayed the night also on Saturday night.
0: Where were you?
1: I was at the Ken Peltier show.
0: Let me just tell you why. Here's why we didn't hook up, because Lori was lied to, and me just believing anything my wife says.
1: Oh.
0: I didn't look into it.
1: Yeah.
0: I said, the rides are still open. No, everything closes at 10. I said, the sluice box has to stay open.
1: Till midnight.
0: Everything closes at 10. So she asked a woman at the fair. Must have been her first day.
1: Ah.
0: Everything shuts down, 10 o'clock.
1: The sluice, that was the most packed I've seen the sluice. And not that I have a lot of time in there, but yeah, Ken played Saturday night to a full house.
0: I heard his drummer sing.
1: She did. Yes, she did.
0: And it was fantastic. It was awesome. She did Ella Langley.
1: Mm-hmm.
0: That song has been number one for 7 years or whatever.
1: Choosing Texas.
0: All right, we got to do this. Anyway. The sluice box stays open until 11:30 on Friday and Saturday nights.
1: Yeah, I thought midnight, but I'm going to go.
0: Well, the website says 11:30, so.
1: They got off the stage at midnight. So.
0: Oh, well, there you go. There's your random facts for your big, beautiful break today. Just one teaspoon of soil. In just one teaspoon of soil, there could be microbes. There could be. Jesus, can we start over? Doug, just start over. I wasn't ready. Sorry. Jesus. I promise. I've been reading for a long time. It's time for your big, beautiful break. Your random facts, Brockstar, and just one teaspoon of soil that can be more microbes than there are people on the planet. And before you ask, yes, that's before you even count the miles of fungal hyphae also out there. So there's lots of that, too.
1: Wow.
0: The forward pass wasn't added to American football in 1905, 36 years after the sport started.
1: Yeah, the lateral?
0: Yeah, big penalties. A drop pass would cost a team 15 yards. And a pass that didn't touch anyone was a turnover. My God, the Cowboys would have

0: Just been wrecked. The first Google Doodle logo was for the Burning Man Festival in 1998, because both were the founders were going to say they thought it was funny. What? And they let people know they were out of the office. The Google Doodle logo.
1: Okay.
0: One of the original names that Twitter's founders briefly considered for their product was Friendstalker. Friendstalker. They went with Twitter instead.
1: Okay.
0: The Nazis were the first people in modern history to start an anti-tobacco smoking movement. Huh. So, don't say anything. Just leave it alone.
1: Okay.
0: Nothing we can say about that. We're just going to leave it alone. The Nazis were all bad. Everything they did sucked. They were terrible, terrible, terrible people. There, we're good.
2: Including trying not to let you smoke.
0: Good news. Vitus. Stop by and see my friends at Vitus, okay? Those orange gas stations. There's one on Arctic. There's one on Northern Lights. There's one in North Birchwood. There's out in Healy. There's one down in Soldotna. When you see those orange gas stations, just know you're helping the local economy. Alaska-owned and operated. They're up the road. Two Australian men were vacationing in Thailand when they spotted a couple local workers struggling to repair a broken excavator. The steel track was dislodged. That didn't stop the Australian tourists from jumping in to help. No. One of the men was carrying a suitcase to his hotel and stopped to join the crew as they worked to fix the track. Then another Australian tourist jumped in. Together, they helped fix the track to make sure it was moving properly.
2: Cool.
0: Good for those guys. A housing development in Phoenix recently displaced 9 breeding pairs of burrowing owls. But a local solar farm stepped up and allowed conservationists to relocate 19 adult birds to their site, and they built them 40 artificial burrows. The nonprofit is called Wild at Heart. Their efforts were successful. After relocating all these owls, they were able to learn to fly on their own, and now they're all out in the wild doing owl stuff.
2: Cool, I like
0: probably owls. Stealing a kid's Tootsie Pop. You got to be like 50 or 60 to get that reference.
2: Yeah.
0: A pilot program is getting launched in Olympia, Washington, that will allow people to live in their cars and RVs for up to 6 months with a permit. No way. Under the program, homeowners can host one vehicle in a driveway, while churches can host up to 2 vehicles on their property for temporary housing. The program was put in place after city officials cited a public health emergency due to the homelessness problem. The program states that anywhere a vehicle is placed must provide access to a bathroom. So let me just get this straight. A person who lives in a house can have one vehicle in their driveway, but a church with a massive parking lot can have 2.
2: Yeah.
0: Huh. Make that make sense.
2: Right.
0: Make that make sense. Anybody? No? Okay, cool. Happy birthday. Any musical treats, you think?
2: Probably.
0: I know for a fact I looked ahead. There's one real good one.
2: Okay.
0: Did I pick it up? Hold on. Oh, there it is. Oh, I found it. Okay, good. Happy birthday to Larry Fitzgerald. Whose birthday? Who is he?
2: Wide receiver.
0: Wow, one of the best. Yeah, absolutely. He works for ESPN now. He's 43. Jeff Hardy.
2: WWE.
0: That is correct. He's 49. Chris Tucker.
2: Comedian.
0: Yes! Rush Hour, that guy. He's 55 years old today. Who is Debbie Gibson? Come on, bud.
2: Oh, yeah. Well, pop singer.
0: Yeah, Shake Your Love, yeah, Lost in Your Eyes, and this massive hit, Electric Youth. Little Debbie Gibson. That's enough, Debbie Gibson. The Go-Go's, oh God, I suck.
2: Go-Go's.
0: Gina Shock. Who is Gina Shock? She's the drummer for what band?
2: Go-Go's.
0: Yep, nailed it. She's 69 years old. Ha ha, of course she is. All right. Who is Edwin Moses? Edwin Moses' birthday is today.
2: Edwin Moses. NBA.
0: No. Hurdles. For 10 years. He won 122 in a row.
2: Track star.
0: That's incredible. Yes. He's 71 years old today. Richard Gere.
2: Actor.
0: Yeah. Officer and a Gentleman. American Gigolo. Pretty Woman. That guy. 71. I'm going to save the best for last.
2: Okay.
0: It's Van Morrison's birthday today.
2: Love him.
0: Yeah, me too. Into the Mystic is one of the greatest songs ever.
2: So good.
0: Brown Eyed Girl. He's 81. James Coburn. Who is James Coburn?
2: Actor.
0: Yes! The kids know him as Henry J. Waternoose. He was the evil CEO of Monsters, Inc. That voice. He died back in 2002. Buddy Hackett.
2: Buddy was pretty funny.
0: Yes! He was in Herbie the Love Bug.
2: Yeah.
0: Comedic legend. He died back in 2003. But the big one today, he's 78 years old, his name, Rudolf Schenker.
2: Ooh, guitar wizard.
0: From?
2: Scorps.
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0: 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We'll continue on with the Lead Me On as the big, beautiful break spills over to the next. 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
12: Dan Sullivan, by the numbers. 12 years in Washington, D.C., where he made almost 100 stock trades for himself. While Alaskans were paying higher and higher health care costs, Sullivan bought and sold stocks in pharmaceutical companies, making trades worth millions of dollars. 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In the end, Sullivan tripled the size of his fortune, and we paid more for doctor visits and prescription drugs. 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All those numbers sure work out for Dan Sullivan. but they definitely don't work out for Alaska.

0: I'm Mary Peltola, and I approve this message.
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4: Gonna get right to it. I'll tell you why. Because something that we just found out about just moments ago, we're gonna have to address. Lead Me On, brought to you by our friends at Subway Sandwich and Salad Shops. Just a couple this morning, Brock.
5: Okay.
4: It was on this date 41 years ago, August 31st, 1985. Richard Ramirez, known as the California What, was captured by residents of an East LA barrio. What do they call him?
5: He was the Night Stalker.
4: Night Stalker! Well done. 39 years ago on this date, August 31st, 1987, this man released his Bad album.
5: Michael Jackson?
4: Yes, it has my favorite Michael Jackson song all time. Love this song. The way you make me feel. All right, well done. All right, on this date, August 31st, 1994, this man secretly married Aaliyah. Their illegal marriage was annulled when her parents found out about it. See, he was 27. She had just turned 15.
5: Is that R. Kelly?
4: R. Kelly. The marriage certificate claimed she was 18, but that was not true. And finally, for the win, 29 years ago in 1997, this amazing woman, her dashing Arab companion, international playboy Dodi Al-Fayed, and their drunk French chauffeur, Henry Paul, died in a car crash in Paris.
5: Princess died.
4: That was 29 years ago. Ladies and gentlemen, caller number two right now, 907-349-9691. We're going to give you free Subway sandwiches because our winner earlier hung up before I could get the details.
5: Right.
4: So if you can talk to me for 30 seconds, you'll win those sandwiches. This song is dedicated to the fresh blanket of snow on the mountains across the way here. Oh, no.

0: all-time, if not my favorite, Theory of a Dead Man song, End of the Summer, a song that they do not play live, will not play live. They've only played live once.
1: Okay.
0: But my God, there's snow on the mountains, kids.
1: There is.
0: It's going to get into the freezing temperatures in the Matsu Valley.

0: the next couple of days. It's going to clear up very nicely. All of this is moving out. It's going to be clear and cold.
1: Yeah.
0: Yikes.
1: Okay.
0: All right. We got more to come. Stay with us. 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
0: Hey, man. 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
11: 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It's Monday already?
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22: It's showtime.
5: Oh, my goodness. Once again, a reminder. State Fair. Today, going to be a lovely day, but cool. Temperatures drop down in the Matsu Valley to 32 degrees.
6: It's that time.
5: Oh, my gosh. Are you kidding me right now? It's going to be cold. It's going to be... Tomorrow's going to be gorgeous. Of course, close. The fair's closed. But it's going to be a beautiful day tomorrow. If you can take tomorrow off, do it. Take the day off.
6: Yeah.
5: I took last Tuesday off because I was sick. Sucked. Couldn't enjoy it. But whatever. You can enjoy the day tomorrow. It's going to be lovely, lovely, lovely.
6: How about the week, though? You got a pretty good week? I thought we had a pretty good week.
5: Pretty good week. Yeah.
6: Yeah.
5: Kind of clear, but cool. Out. Yeah.
6: Yeah, cool.
5: It's going to be cold, but it's great trout fishing.
6: Uh-huh.
5: Get out and enjoy. Oh, boy. This woman. Oh, boy. A 36-year-old woman in Tennessee. Ah, Tennessee. Her name is Jacqueline Reha. She got arrested at her elementary school where she was in the pickup line to pick up her kid. Yeah, she was slumped over the driver's seat, waiting in line. They're like, oh, my God, something's wrong. They called the cops. The cops say she had really glassy, watery eyes. Her speech was slurred. She staggered. She could hardly walk. And they're like, she might have been drinking. Ooh. I think what really probably did her in was the bottle of vodka in her vehicle that had about two sips left in it. Yeah, Jacqueline said, look, I only had two shots, and I'm doing a little day drinking. That's what she said.
6: I love day drinking, yes, but not when you got to pick up the kids.
5: She refused a field sobriety test. She also fought with the cops as they tried hauling her off, and she actually kicked one of the cops right in his downtown.
6: Mm.
5: Oh, yeah. Foot, doink. She was booked into jail on charges of the DUI, her second DUI. A felony assault of a law enforcement officer, and her license was also revoked, so she shouldn't even been in the car in the first place.
6: Oh, no.
5: Yeah. Her previous DUI was back in February of 2023. We're not quite sure whether that was at the pickup line either. But doggone.
6: Bad decision.
5: You know, one bazillion. Here's the thing. DUIs are mostly 100% preventable. Okay,
6: yeah.
5: So if you're going to go have fun at the fair, you're going to go to the concert, hit the sluice, go watch Ken Peltier kick ass with an incredible drummer.
6: Yeah.
5: Have a great time. Pull the camper out there.
6: Yeah.
5: Go camping.
6: Way more fun.
5: It is so fun. We actually camped inside the fair for the first time ever on Saturday night. We spent the night.
6: What do you mean?
5: Our friends at Tiki Pete's had an RV spot.
6: Okay.
5: And so they let us have it.
6: Nice.
5: So we woke up, walked around. It was so weird walking around the state fair with

0: nobody in it.
1: Yeah.
0: And they got one booth that sells breakfast. We had a little breakfast, a little biscuits and gravy.
1: Cool.
0: And it was awesome. But they have camping at the fairgrounds.
1: Mm-hmm.
0: So if you want to have a good time, have a good time.
1: Yeah.
0: Do your thing. All right. I'm super stoked. 9/11. I'm not stoked because of 9/11. It's the 25th anniversary. I'm super stoked because you and I are going to be watching a band which is incredibly patriotic.
1: Yes.
0: Loves America. I know there's going to be a lot of talk about the 25th anniversary.
1: Sure.
0: They're playing at the White River Amphitheater. Five Finger Death Punch is going to be playing. Yes. One of the opening bands is this band.
1: Ooh.
0: And she is awesome.
1: Yeah.
0: Eva Under Fire, a song we debuted weeks ago. Villainous on Alaska's Rock 106.5 K-Well.

0: Broken Mirror.
1: That is Broken Mirror, The Architects. That is kind of a new rock song. I'll take credit for
2: new
1: that
2: album,
1: one.
2: New album, yep.
1: Absolutely.
2: Yep.
1: All right, so it is a New Music Monday. It's Bob Lester, Brock Lindo. Thank you so much for listening to the show. The Ramones. I was a little young, and when the Ramones were hot, I was listening to country.
2: Would that be the 70s?
1: Oh, yeah. Yeah. So I was into Conway Twitty and the Statler Brothers and Kenny Rogers and all that stuff, so I wasn't really into the Ramones. As I got older, I paid it, you know, the I Want to Be Sedated, Rock and Roll High School, that kind of stuff.
2: Pet Cemetery.
1: Yeah, I mean, it's okay.
2: Loved it.
1: It's okay. So punk music kind of missed me.
2: Yeah.
1: Wasn't really my thing. In case you're wondering... Joey Ramone, dead. Dee Dee Ramone, dead. Johnny Ramone, dead. Tommy Ramone, dead. All the original members of the Ramones died. Joey from lymphoma. Dee Dee, a drug overdose. Johnny Ramone, prostate cancer. And Tommy Ramone, the last one to live, he died in 2014 of the bile duct cancer.
2: Right.
1: So they're all gone. So the Outfield are a great band from the 80s, but the Offspring is the band I meant to say.
2: Okay.
1: Here's the Offspring doing a cover of the Ramones' I Wanna Be Sedated. It's a New Music Monday, first on this August 31st on K-Way.

0: That's actually a pretty damn fine rendition of the Ramones. I Want to Be Sedated. That's the Offspring and a cover, which is good. Tony Iommi, that dude. He just keeps on doing it.
1: Yeah.
0: Why not? Guys, it's 2026.
1: Yeah.
0: Tony Iommi has been doing what he does before I was born.
1: Yeah, yeah. Late 60s.
0: I mean, good God. I mean, and this is his brand new offering. It's called World Alone, New Music Monday with Tony Iommi on Alaska's Rock 106.5 K-Whale.

0: Tony Iommi. John Land was the guy that did the lead singing on that one.
1: I got to look up where he's from. He's a great singer.
0: God, that was amazing. That is brand new rock from Tony Iommi and World Alone. All right, got to take a quick break. I got some STP, a guy whose politics suck, but his music's good.
1: Okay.
0: Or you think his politics is great. And if you do, you're not listening to the show.
1: You're a weirdo. Bob and Brock.
0: Okay, well. Right, you guys, the general election's coming this November, and this is as big as it gets. Where do you want our state to go? Are you happy with the direction we're headed? Or do you believe it's

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0: just squeezing in a little Stone Temple. Oh, man, that song, when we first played it, was like, ah, this is so good. Wicked Garden.
1: Yes.
0: STP. He's got a new live record coming out. Scott Weiland does.
1: Oh, really?
0: Yeah.
1: Okay,
0: so,
1: cool.
0: I mean, it's obviously, it was live. It was live when he did it.
1: Yeah, right.
0: So, anyway, if you like Scott Weiland, and you know what? The guy was just an incredible front man.
1: Awesome.
0: If you know someone that's got addictions or alcohol issues or whatever, please don't just watch it happen. Do something. Get involved. Have a intervention, whatever. If you got someone that needs some help, help them.
1: Yeah.
0: Try. Do your best. If you need some help, reach out. Seriously. We're here. I'll listen to you. I can help. I've helped lots of people clean up their lives.
1: Hell yeah.
0: I can help you too. I'm telling you. If I can do it, you can do it. Just telling you. Right. All right. Tom Morello. Once again, this is another one of those examples. Okay. Where you got to put your politics aside if you're a super conservative. If you just like Tom Morello music, if you just like his stuff, you just got to put that aside. All right. And by the way, to the lady who was all pissed

play. Let's have some fun. Give us an escape. So anyway, hey, F you. Anyway, here's new Tom Morello. It's Date Night on Alaska's Rock 106.5 K-Whale.

0: But you can't say what you want about Tom Morello. Dude can rock. That is new rock.
1: Yeah.
0: That is date night on Alaska's Rock. All right. Coming up, Godsmack. Old school.
1: Cool.
0: Pearl Jam. Kind of new.
1: Awesome.
0: And brand spanking new Five Finger Death Punch on the way. Oh, yeah, baby.
2: Bob and Brock.
0: All right. On K-Wheel. We're done talking, Doug. Thanks.
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0: Pearl Jam and Mind Your Manners on Alaska's Rock 106.5 K. Well, I'm super stoked. I get to do a boys' trip.
1: Yeah.
0: I get to do a boys' trip. And you know what? I get to do a grown-up boys' trip.
1: Right.
0: Usually when we do a boys' trip, it's me and my little kids,
1: right.
0: My little guys,
1: uh-huh.
0: Right? Which is great. Highlight of my life is hanging out with my dudes, right? But it's been a long time. Matter of fact, the last time I did a boys' trip was when we went to Homer for the Salmon Derby. And that was an experience.
1: Yes, it
0: right?
1: was.
0: Right? We God dang, dude. You know what we need to do? We need to go fishing this week. You need to get a hold of the Black Pearl.
1: Double Eagle.
0: Whatever. Whatever that boat is. I don't care.
1: We'll take the Black Pearl.
0: I mean, seriously, take it. We've got to get it out there. Anyway, the boys' trip is going to include me and Brock, and we're going to be heading down to Seattle, going to Auburn, heading to the White River Amphitheater, where we get to see Five Finger Death Punch, and I'm super stoked. This is a brand new offering from the Double FDP. It's Nails in the Coffin, New Music Monday on K-Whale.

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0: Man, that is so good. That is brand new 5 finger and nails in the coffin. All right, we got to take a quick break. We got a country song, kind of.
1: Country
0: song and a pretty boy song.
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32: Yes, I'm. Are you kidding? Absolutely. Yes, let's do this.
33: All right.
34: That is Lake Erie. We think it is still called Lake Erie.
35: Wow.
34: On the right. We're not quite sure at this point. But we will be by lake, something like Ontario or whatever it's going to be called by the time we get to Buffalo. You know what I'm talking about. Some of you do.
36: Some of us do.
34: Yeah, right. Read the news.
0: All right, so that's Al Michaels throwing a little shade on the whole renaming of Lake Ontario to Lake America because of our battles with Canada and tariffs, and people are just losing their GD minds. Well, some people are losing their GD minds over this. Like, changing the name of something is so crazy. How could you possibly want to change the name of something that's been named that for so long? How could you possibly do that? Huh. Interesting. The Washington Redskins are now the Washington Commanders. The Cleveland Indians are now the Cleveland Guardians. The Edmonton Eskimos are now the Edmonton Elks. McGill University Redmen are now the McGill Redbirds. Simon Fraser University Clan is now the Simon Fraser Red Leafs. Valparaiso University of Crusaders is now the Valparaiso Beacons. George Washington University Colonials are now the George Washington Revolutionaries. Arkansas State Indians are now the Red Wolves. Numerous high schools had to drop their names of Indians, Redskins, Braves, Chiefs, Rebels, Confederates. For some reason, Kansas City gets a hall pass on that one. Fort Bragg is now Fort Liberty. Fort Benning is now Fort Moore. Fort Hood is now Fort Cavazos. Fort Lee is now Fort Greg Adams. Fort Gordon is now Fort Eisenhower. Fort Polk is now Fort Johnson. Should I continue? Sure. Princeton's Woodrow Wilson School is now Princeton School of Public and International Affairs. Princeton's Wilson College is now First College. University of Oregon's D.D. Hall is now University Hall. UC Berkeley and Barrows Hall is now Social Sciences Building. I mean, there's literally hundreds and hundreds and hundreds and hundreds. Robert E. Lee Park is now Oaklawn Park, also known as Turtle Creek Park. Oh, Denali was McKinley. It's back to Denali or McKinley. I don't know, whatever you want to call it. Doesn't really matter. Robert E. Lee Boulevard is now Alan Toussaint Boulevard. Confederate Avenue in Atlanta is now United Avenue. Jefferson Davis High School and Highway in parts of Virginia is now Richmond Highway. I mean, I could go on and on and on. I mean, I could just keep going if you
37: North
0: want me
37: Dakota.
0: To.
37: North Dakota.
0: I mean...
37: Used to be the Fighting Sioux. Now they're the Fighting Hawks.
0: Oh, sure. Yeah. So... the Land O'Lakes chick on the butter is gone. Uncle Ben is gone. Aunt Jemima gone. So if you were outraged at when they did that, but you don't care that he changed it to Lake America, you're a hypocrite. If you weren't outraged when they did all those name change and took the Indian off the butter and got rid of Uncle Ben and Aunt Jemima, but you're outraged over Lake America, you're a hypocrite. Shut up. STFU, both of you. Shut up. Who cares? Big, call it what you want. I think it's ridiculous people get so caught up on all this crap. But when your side was doing it, yeah. When their side was doing it, boo. Now your side's doing it, yeah. And the other team, boo. You're hypocrites. You don't really care. You don't really care. You care about who's doing it.
37: Yeah.
0: You don't care about what's being done. You just care who's doing it.
37: Yeah.
0: That's it.
37: Yeah.
0: When my team does it, it's for the betterment of society. When their team does it, because they're stupid and racist and homophobic. Well, shut up. Yeah. Both of you, shut up. I got... It's ridiculous. All right. That being said, hey, want some new music?
37: I do.
0: All right. This is a song that a lot of people are really digging, although it's a little more country than you're used to.
37: Mm-hmm.
0: We're actually playing it on our country station, which is kind of interesting. And we're starting to, we actually premiered this song on New Music Monday weeks and weeks ago.
37: Okay.
0: And now it's going to make its way. It's Shinedown, kind of a country sounding song. Searchlight, New Music Monday on KWEL. I'm a new-

0: light shined down. It just kind of got a little country thing going on with it.
1: Yeah.
0: It's a fine song. It's Shine Down. They could do no wrong.
1: Sure.
0: All right. Black Veil Brides. They are really an attractive band.
1: Uh-huh.
0: They're a very good-looking band.
1: I've only seen the singer.
0: He's good-looking. I mean, the whole band is good-looking.
1: Yeah, look
0: yeah,
1: like
0: yeah,
1: that.
0: Yeah. He's a good-looking cat too. Yeah. But they can also play really good music, which is nice. New Music Monday, the Black Veil Brides. This is Cut on Alaska's Rock 106.5 KWL.

pursuit and fiery auto crashes. Some will die in hot pursuit while sifting through my ashes. Some will fall in love with life and drink it from a fountain that is pouring like an avalanche coming down the mountain.

Butthole Surfers Pepper on Alaska's Rock 106.5 K-Well. What's up, my people? Happy Monday. Fresh snow on the mountains. Say it ain't so, but it is, so we deal with it. Summer's over, no doubt about it. The cold air coming. Get your house ready. You know the drill. Keeping the rock rolling. The warning, kerosene.

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13: I served with Mary Peltola. 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Mary Peltola sided with DC liberals instead of Alaska.
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The late, great Chris Cornell and his band, Soundgarden, Black Hole Sun on Alaska's Rock 106.5 KO, from the old school to the brand new one from Papa Roach. 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

0: My favorite singer of all time, the late, great Layne Staley and his band, Alice in Chains. Nutshell on Alaska's Rock 106.5 Cable. What's up, my people? Happy Monday. Steve-O still out. He had a vacation, and then I think he's under the weather today. So, brother, hope you're feeling better. Ella Outlaw's going to come in and back clean up after me. More rock and roll coming your way. 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

0: 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That is Korn on Alaska's Rock 106.5 K. Well, that is it for me, my friends. Hopefully you guys have a kick-ass Monday. Be back in the morning for the Bob Rock Show. 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
6: 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When her lower 48 Liberal Party bosses demanded that she oppose her own bill on expanding Alaska oil production, Mary Peltola cut and ran on our energy workers. She sold Alaska out. 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
7: 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Mary Peltola sided with DC liberals instead of Alaska.
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14: 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And nobody likes angry music. Wait, Slipknot does. Man, I love Slipknot. And Twizzlers. Oh, and Zima. Remember Zima? Come on, man. Focus. It's time for another long block of non-stop rock on K-Whale.

106.5 K-Whale with Pearl Jam Black. Hey, it's Ella Outlaw joining you here until 7 o'clock, filling in for Steve-O for one more day. He was supposed to be back, but he does not feel well, so I don't mind filling in for one more day for that man. Also, you may think, Ella, you don't sound well either. I promise you I am. I just am a little bit extra raspy because I had too much fun at the fair both days this weekend. Gosh, I think I need to go ban myself from the fair because I just really get into it whenever I get there. Let's get back into the music, though, with a Perfect Circle Starless on Alaska's Rock.

106.5 KWL with Chevelle, Pale Horse. Earlier this morning, Parker Hovilla sent me a photo of the mountains, and he goes, look, it's the first termination dusting. I go, what in the world does that mean? Are they trying to dust us to kill us off here? I don't understand this terminology. He said, no, it's called termination dust because it's the first light dust.

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90s staple Meat Puppets Backwater on 106.5 K-Whale. I was just texting Bob and I asked him what he said today on the morning show because I obviously missed it. I was definitely sleeping in from yesterday, but I think he ripped on Parker Hovilla and his sister, but I don't think he ripped on me, which is great, but I did let him know that my voice is super raspy today. And he goes, oh, well, that sucks. My voice is smooth, like aged whiskey. Sometimes I really don't know what to say to Bob, but then he proceeded to tell me that I'm his hero for coming into work today, which is really nothing. But you know what? I told him that's a big title. He goes, I've earned it. So I guess I'm Bob's hero today on 106.5 K-Whale. Here comes a new one from 3 Days Grace. Don't Want to Go Home Tonight on Alaska's Rock.

0: AC/DC, Whole Lotta Rosie on 106.5 K Whale. 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Today was supposed to be New Metal Monday. 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

Evanescence. Call me when you're sober on Alaska's Rock 106.5 KWL. You can call me in right now to hear a song that is on your mind at 907-349-9691. Usually right now, Steve-O does the 106 Second Rock Report. So instead, I'm going to play whatever song that you want to hear. Let me know at 907-349-9691. You can also text that number if you don't want to call in. It's very convenient. Here comes a new one from Autumn Kings that I still cannot get out of my head. Gone, Gone, Gone on Alaska's Rock.

0: 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If you are listening in right now somewhere that is not in Anchorage off of our streaming link on KWHL.com, that is because of our friends at Excellence in Health Chiropractic. 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

Mr. Chester Bennington with his band Linkin Park on 106.5 K-Whale. We had such a beautiful weekend. It was supposed to rain on Saturday, but instead it was just sunny. Gosh, it was a beautiful sight to see. And right now we're in a frost advisory tonight until tomorrow. But don't be fooled, because tomorrow we have sun all day long with a high of 60. Tuesday night, no rain, but we are looking at a low of 39. And Wednesday, some sun again, a high of 60. Wednesday night's going to be clear, low of 44. It's also going to be a beautiful week until Thursday whenever showers hit. But until then, we're going to enjoy the sunshine. It's Ella Outlaw filling in for Steve-O on 106.5 K-Whale. Here's a new one from the Foo's, Window.

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1: Corn, always a good side dish on 106.5 K Whale. I have been obsessed with going to the fair the past two weekends. I've been on both Saturday and Sunday, so that's a total of four times. Either Bob invites me out to hang out with his family, which how am I going to say no to that, especially if it's a beautiful day outside, or I have somebody I want to go see. I'm very fortunate to have been able to go to the fair so much, but the only thing that's unfortunate is the funds in my wallet now after buying so much food and a lot of good trinkets from the booths they have around there. You know what? The State Fair of Texas, they really don't know what they're doing down there in the South. Up here, gosh, they have it down pat at the State Fair. I have to go back on Sunday and I'm excited for it. It's the last day. Even though I've been four times, I honestly can't go enough, and I cannot go enough to Tiki Pete's. It is a food booth there at the fair. They serve hot dogs and hamburgers. They even have a burger named after Brock called the Brock Star. But I can't have bread or wheat or anything fun at the fair that's specifically fried. So it sucks out all the life of the fair food for me. But Tiki Pete's, they accommodated me with just the weenie. One of the best hot dogs I've ever had. I brought my own piece of bread, literally, so I could try one of their hot dogs. It was the best thing I have ever had. So if you hit up the fair, go hit up Tiki Pete's. They will take care of you. It is amazing. And hopefully I get to see you there this next weekend. This is Ella Outlaw here with you. It's not the Elevated Afternoon Show. I'm filling in for Steve-O. Coming up on K-Whale, it's Breaking Benjamin and Avenged Sevenfold.
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I want to say thanks to our friends at Frontier Charter School. 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So-

0: 106.5 KUL with Never Tell, Break the Silence. I so want to break the silence on who is playing up here in Eagle River soon, but I can't let you know what band is performing. That is up to Bob and Brock on their morning show this Friday. They will let you know who is performing in Eagle River. It's going to be a phenomenal show, and we are so damn proud to present it. Keep it locked here on KUL for the Bob Rock Morning Show on Friday, because you're going to hear what show is coming to Alaska. It's going to be a huge one. I'm so excited for it. This is Ella Outlaw filling in for Steve-O. It's not the Elevated Afternoon Show yet. That's at 3. But before then, I'm going to play you some Ozzy Osbourne and Green Day coming up on 106.5 KUL.
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still trying to sleep. I'm sure you are, Billy. It's Green Day, Brain Stew, Jaded on 106.5 K-Whale. I was quite shocked to hear Nate Smith perform a Green Day song during his set at the Alaska State Fair on Saturday. I was there in the crowd with Parker Ovilla's little sister because she loves Nate Smith. Do I know any Nate Smith songs? No. But it was great to sing along to two songs that he performed that I didn't know, which was one from Green Day. And after that, he performed Let's My Own Worst Enemy. And it was awesome seeing the crowd engage with that one. I even posted about it on 106.5 KWHL on our Facebook and on our Instagram because I'd like to give you a bit of a behind-the-scenes look on what's happening around in Alaska and what's happening with the people at K-Whale. Give us a follow if you don't already. 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Here comes a new one from Five Finger Death Punch, Eye of the Storm on Alaska's Rock 106.5 K-Whale.

0: 106.5 K-Well with Megadeth on Alaska's Rock. I just got good news that Steve-O will be back again with you tomorrow for the midday shift. So you will not be hearing me on from 12 until 7. I will just be on for my regular hours from 3 until 7 for the Elevated Afternoon Show this week. I'm glad to have Steve-O back. I've missed him a lot. He always makes me laugh every day, and it's honestly been really quiet without Steve-O here. So I'm so excited to have him back tomorrow. Do not go anywhere. Keep it locked here on K-Well because the Elevated Afternoon Show is next, and it's always a fun time helping you on your drive home. So do not leave me behind here on 106.5 K-Well.
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The Warning with their new song Kerosene on 106.5 KWL. Ella Outlaw here with you until 7 o'clock for another Elevated Afternoon Show. I am done filling in for Steve-O. He will be back again tomorrow along with the 106 Second Rock Report and the Electric Lunch Hour. I had a gentleman call in to request that White Zombie song, and he told me, I am so happy Steve-O's coming back. And in my mind, I'm like, whoa, I'm sorry. I know I can get a little bit old talking for 7 hours in a row on KWL for the past 2 weeks. But he goes, no, it's good. I think you deserve a bit of a break, which I am looking forward to that as well. But I do like to talk to you as much as I can here on 106.5 KWL. It does make my entire day, and I hope it helps you with yours. And I'm here to help you on your drive home. So let me know if you have a song you want to hear at 907-349-9691. I'm always open to requests. Here comes a lovely song from Alice in Chains, one of my favorites off of Dirt, Angry Chair on 106.5 KWL.

0: Spiders with their new song, Your Favorite Toy, on 106.5 K Whale. I've been having a bit of FOMO not going back to college this semester. I'm not going to lie. I don't miss it, but I do feel weird and I don't feel like I'm doing what I'm supposed to be doing, even though I am, if that makes any sense. I've only ever been used to going to school my entire life in the month of August. And now this August, it's different. I'm in the workforce. And now college students may have a faster route to get into the workforce because a growing number of schools across the country are rolling out 3-year bachelor's degree programs. This would give students a chance to earn a diploma quicker and save them a lot of money along the way. Instead of a traditional 120-hour credit spread across 4 years, these programs require only 90 across 3. I think if you're going into college for the first time right off the rip out of high school, you might be robbing yourself of your precious 4 years in college by doing the 3-year degree program. But if you are an adult wanting to go back to school for whatever degree that might be, I think the 3-year program would be the way to go. This is kind of smart in some ways, but others maybe not. There's some pros and cons to this new 3-year bachelor degree program. I know I wouldn't take it if I was offered the degree program. Plus, I don't think I'm ever going to go back to school in my entire life. That was just not my jam. Ella Outlaw here with you for another Elevated Afternoon Show until 7, coming up on 106.5 K Whale. It's Audio Slave and Silverchair.
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Alaska's Rock with my favorite Audioslave song of all time, Cochise on 106.5 KWL. I just read that Lionel Richie is hospitalized right now in the ICU after his St. Louis, Missouri concert. No. I refuse to lose another celebrity that I love. Not Lionel Richie. Why would it be him? That's not going to happen, especially not in this month. We only have today left in August, but I still don't want to lose him in September either. I don't want to lose anybody else. I don't know if my heart can take another celebrity death. So Lionel, you better pull through, dude. I also read that heavy metal music is linked to a higher pain tolerance. I'm going to tell you more about that research I read in my next break. Before then, you're going to hear Linkin Park, Bush, and right now, Bill Murray, Always Let You Down on 106.5 KWL.

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0: something about the beginning of that Linkin Park song really does it in for me. It's Faint on 106.5 K Whale. Thank you to Edwin for letting me pick my favorite Linkin Park song to play as his request today. Ella Outlaw here with you until 7 o'clock for another elevated afternoon show. Today I read that listening to live heavy metal music is linked to a higher pain tolerance. 122 metalheads were tested at the Wacken Open Air Metal Festival in Germany in 2023 for their ability to endure pain, and the test subjects had to place their non-dominant hand and forearm into cold water for as long as they could tolerate it. The group of 62 who tested after the festival could endure pain longer. A cognitive scientist, very fancy, said this is certainly relevant for the group of chronic pain patients because in a clinical context, music is often used to trigger positive feelings and to induce relaxation. But whenever it comes to letting out one's anger, you necessarily just don't want to listen to relaxing music, which is very true. Reading this inspired me to bring back Pit Stop today at 5 o'clock. That is a song stop set of some of the heaviest songs we have here in the K Whale catalog. I'm not very good with the heavier metal music. I know that sounds ridiculous for me to say, but it's just the cold hard truth. So I'm trying to get better at it. And I hope that the songs I've picked for you today for the Pit Stop song set are okay. So stick around here on K Whale at 5 o'clock. That's whenever it's going to pop on.
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